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girl Meek in your speaker, and look, you know what's about to happen. We finna get into them new joints, y'all. 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
0: 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I was about to, but you convinced us. Should I decorate her walls or log off to Pinterest? 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

0: JTT, listen up, lenders, because I got some news for y'all. 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So make sure you are checking it out, listening in. 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
1: 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Andrew Harrison, Kay Blevins, and Chief Meteorologist Austin Onick. 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
5: I'm News 12's Jeff Chapin for Power 94 with the forecast from around our place here in the Tennessee Valley. Gradual sunshine returning and a little bit warmer. Highs will be hitting about 88 degrees. Clouds increasing overnight tonight. And for tomorrow, periods of rain and potentially strong storms. A little cooler with 82 degrees and more storms on Friday. 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This is the place for local weather.
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8: 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Drizzy back up in this thing. I'm ready. What's happening?

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3: Yeah. 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

That's how I feel, right? 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
2: I'm News 12's Chef Chapin for Power 94 with the forecast from around our place here in the Tennessee Valley. Gradual sunshine returning and a little bit warmer. Highs will be hitting about 88 degrees. Clouds increasing overnight tonight. And for tomorrow, periods of rain and potentially strong storms. A little cooler with 82 degrees and more storms on Friday. News 12 and Power 94. 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

0: 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Starting it off, we're going to get Liddy in the City at 7. At 8 o'clock, we're going to get into that new heat for them streets. 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

What's up, Chattanooga? It is Wednesday night, y'all. We are so close to the weekend. And you're hanging out with your girl in the Pure of the Nubian Goddess. You already know what time it is. Time to wind down and get into your R&B jams inside the quiet storm. 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

0: TT. Got your girl Napier, the Nubian goddess, inside this quiet storm night on Wednesday, y'all. We got more R&B GMs coming up, so keep it locked. 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
1: I'm News 12's Jeff Chaffin for Power 94 with the forecast from around our place here in the Tennessee Valley. Gradual sunshine returning and a little bit warmer. Highs will be hitting about 88 degrees. Clouds increasing overnight tonight. And for tomorrow, periods of rain and potentially strong storms. A little cooler with 82 degrees and more storms on Friday. News 12 and Power 94. 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

0: Burn 94WJTT, hanging out with your girl, Napira, the Nubian Goddess, inside the Quiet Storm on this Wednesday. 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
2: I'm News 12's Chef Chapin for Power 94 with the forecast from around our place here in the Tennessee Valley. Gradual sunshine returning and a little bit warmer. Highs will be hitting about 88 degrees. Clouds increasing overnight tonight. And for tomorrow, periods of rain and potentially strong storms. A little cooler with 82 degrees and more storms on Friday. 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

0: it's your girl Napira, the Nubian goddess, on this Wednesday night, hanging out with you to your favorite R&B jams. Now, Chattanooga, we are shining a light on this year's community stars. Thank you so much for everyone who took the time to nominate these incredible individuals making a difference in our community. 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You keeping it locked? 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

0: What's up? It's your girl, Darlene. And the next time on the Spirit Top 15, Kalante Gavin with his crazy self going to join us. We're going to have such a good time. I have an off-the-record smash from Lee Vassy. And I have a question in the chat room. Who is it that you can't sit beside in church because y'all going to cut up? Y'all know who it is for me? Well, I'll tell you this weekend, right here, as we count down the hottest inspirational hits in the country. It is the Spirit Top 15 Inspirational Hits in America. And I will see you right here this week. It's your inspirational homegirl, your girl Darlene, the Spirit Top 15, 10 a.m. to noon, right here, only on Power 94.
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Big Master P vibe, no limit. 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Mr. Hem.

0: adapt. 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Never chase bread, chase the vision. 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Falling hard on another hemisphere. Somebody tell them people Mr. Hem is here.
1: Whoa, whoa, whoa, whoa, whoa, whoa.
0: Mr. Hem is here.
1: Whoa, whoa, whoa, whoa, whoa, whoa.
0: Mr. Hem.
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can't fuck no. 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

0: It's a new year, but it's the same midday show with me, Ash Nicole, hanging out with you Monday through Friday through 10 a.m. to 3 p.m. Make sure you come and hang out with me. I got you what's going on in entertainment news. And, you know, at 2 o'clock every day, I'm asking the city some questions that need some answers right here on Fallon.
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0: The bill, don't ask me to go. 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
1: 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Do y'all agree or disagree with this rule?
2: 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If you ask me to go out, why would you expect me to pay? 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Like, if my homegirl called me and asked me to go out, baby, you got the bills.
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0: What's up? It's your girl Darlene, and the next time on the Spirit Top 15, Kalante Gavin with his crazy self gonna join us. We're gonna have such a good time. I have an off-the-record smash from Lee Vassy, and I have a question in the chat room. Who is it that you can't sit beside in church because y'all gonna cut up? Y'all know who it is for me? Well, I'll tell you this weekend, right here, as we count down the hottest inspirational hits in the country. It is the Spirit Top 15 Inspirational Hits in America. And I will see you right here this week. It's your inspirational homegirl, your girl Darlene. 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

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Moving calmer than the Buddha ducking funeral parlors. First the hooting, hollering, and then the shooting startup. Cue

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0: 5 1/2 and boys. 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

0: New rule. 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Don't ask me to go to lunch. 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
1: I want to know from y'all, man. Do y'all agree or disagree with this rule?
2: I low-key agree. If you ask me to go out, why would you expect me to pay? I do that with my friends. Like, if my homegirl called me and asked me to go out, baby, you got the bills.
3: I absolutely agree when it comes to somebody I'm dating. I ain't never hit nobody up, male or female, because I do date both. I ain't never hit nobody up and been like, let's go get something to eat, and then expected them to pay.
1: What you doing about 7:30?
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Get you some money, don't play by respect. And if you eat, take care of the family. 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

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Somebody tell them people Mr. Hemis here. Whoa, whoa, whoa, whoa, whoa, whoa. 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

0: 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Somebody tell them people Mr. Hem is here.
1: Whoa, whoa, whoa, whoa, whoa, whoa.
0: Mr. Hem is here.
1: Whoa, whoa, whoa, whoa, whoa, whoa.
0: Mr. Hem.
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3: Is that bad? 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
1: 76 degrees under mostly cloudy skies. Taking our first look at traffic this morning. We're starting off in style. No incidents or accidents at the moment. Matter of fact, everything flowing smoothly. 75 north and south coming into town. Looking good. 24 in the ridge cutting on through the city. And traffic still moving well on highways 27 and 153. In the Tennessee American Water Traffic Center, I'm Gary Poole.
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7: This morning, takeover. 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
8: And attorneys for Luigi Mangione now planning to present a psychiatric argument at his state murder trial.
9: A private business jet crashing into traffic and erupting in fire after failing to make it to a nearby airport.
10: New York City is preparing for what the mayor said could be the largest parade in the city's history, all to celebrate the New York Knicks.
7: 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Are you smarter than Young Jock? 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
2: That's right. It's time for Young Jock's Daily Jumpstart. Now, today, I want to try something different with you guys. Instead of just giving you words to ride with, I want to introduce you to the 10-minute win, all right? What I want you to do this morning, I want you to pick one task you've been avoiding and work on it for just 10 minutes. That's it, 10 minutes. Because what we're beginning to see is that momentum matters more than duration. The more you do something and you keep going and you keep going and you keep going, after a while, it comes into fruition for you. Thoughts, physical things, it's just you have to just keep doing it. Believe me when I tell you this, all right? Continue to do this for 10 minutes and whatever you believe, and I guarantee you this will yield greater outcomes for you. All right, now this is Young Jock's Daily Jumpstart. Now coming up, some of the biggest news that happened overnight, and you don't want to miss Shout Shout's crazy report coming up. Young Jock in the Streets Morning Takeover.
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5: Starting off your Thursday morning with mostly cloudy skies, 76 degrees, and taking a look at traffic this morning, nothing really happening out on the road.

0: Ways. No incidents or accidents at the moment. Looking good, 75 north and south coming into town. Moving well, 24 in the ridge cut and on through the city. And we're not seeing any issues at the moment on either highways 27 or 153. In the Tennessee American Water Traffic Center, I'm Gary Poole.
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trapping no dark skin, country old. 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Buy me whatever I want, oh, hit her. 3-pointers on the chain, fresh new J's. AMG, switch lanes, oh. 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

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He missed the get it done. I'm Mrs. One of One. Fall in love every time we link. He got me sprung.com. 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

0: 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It's your Pony Young Dro right here, man. 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It's Young Jock in the Street Morning Takeover. 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
2: New York City is preparing for what the mayor said could be the largest parade in the city's history, all to celebrate the New York Knicks. As you might imagine, there's a lot of security preparations going on. For example, more than 10,000 NYPD officers are expected to deploy as part of this, which is the largest for any event.
1: Now, we will give you more updates and more details to come. Hey, shout out coming up with the crazy report. Yes, sir. Keep it locked. Young Jock in the Streets Morning Takeover.

0: It's the craziest story you'll hear all morning. 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
5: 76 degrees under mostly cloudy skies. Look, a little bit of congestion at the moment. 153 there along the Walmart shopping center. But otherwise, not too bad. No incidents or accidents affecting traffic at the moment. Matter of fact, everything's still moving well. 75 north and south coming into town. Not seeing any issues. 24 east.

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0: 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Again, that's Thursday, June the 18th on the lawn of Orchard Knob Middle School. Don't meet me there, beat me there.
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0: they do, y'all. Good morning. It's your girl, Prep TV. Every day, I'm listening to the best damn morning show. Gotta stay tapped into the number one morning show in this city. It's Young Jock in the Streets Morning Takeover. Let's go.
1: Thousands of streaming megastar hopefuls descended on State Farm Arena Wednesday in hopes of winning the attention of mega YouTuber and streaming personality Kai Cenat.
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1: This Streamer University event is where hopefuls can audition and apply to learn how to become a social media influencer. With the large crowds, State Farm ended the event early out of an abundance of caution.
3: Because I was here since like 9 and it was so packed. Like it was packed. There was no line. There was no water.
1: Police showed up in large numbers to make sure everything remained peaceful.
4: All right. This was definitely dope and all, but you know, some of the biggest names when it comes to streaming and just, you know, content creators were there. I mean, you got to think, you got people from all over the world, all over the country, and they are who they are in their city. So respectfully, you know, they feel like they that man. So, you know, it got a little crazy out there. I had people calling me and stuff like that. And then one of our partners was out there too.
5: Yes. Yes, I was out there, Jock.
4: Yeah, you was out there.
5: And it was crazy as hell. But let me tell you something. These people was out there wishing to get in front of Kai Cenat.
4: Right.
5: A lot of people weren't going to get in front of Kai Cenat, but this was all a 3-day set for real. It was promotions. It was everything.
4: Well, guess what?
5: What's that?
4: Soulja Boy tried to get in too.
6: We got outside?
7: Yeah.
6: You don't want him inside right now?
7: No, they don't want him in the building.
6: They don't want him in the building. Where you got to go?
8: Soulja Boy is not allowed to come in. Soulja Boy is not allowed to come in the building.
4: Dang.
5: Wow.
4: Yeah. Soulja didn't make it in, Miss Shanika.
9: Of course he didn't. He talked a whole bunch of junk on the internet and was trolling that man.
5: Yes. He said he's having rapper university.
4: Yeah. Well, hopefully it works out. I just know a lot of people are a little upset that they didn't even get a chance to get close to getting close.
5: It wasn't even the picture. You know what I'm saying? The people who they promoted, DDG, all those type people, they were getting in front of him. You know what I'm saying? These other people, they were there. They should have been networking, getting with all these different content creators. You never know who the next big star you
4: I'm sure they were doing that, Charlotte.
9: They should have set it up way differently. I mean, it's a great idea, but the execution is terrible.
4: We can't. Who are we to say the execution was terrible?
9: Because of the chaos that
4: that's what they wanted. That's okay. The problem. That's okay. What they
9: but
4: want.
9: People wanted an opportunity.
4: They got it. They got an opportunity to see what it's like. To give
9: just
4: people
9: stand in
4: the
9: line
4: opportunity.
9: For hours.
4: That, I mean, but that's a part of it.
5: Because yes.
4: Guess, you know what, right now, if you go on any social platform and type in anything around the whole Streamer University, Kai, is that, Atlanta, yo, it's going to come up a million.
9: You know, people can do online auditions and submit videos, and then they could call the people to come out for casting.
4: Ain't nobody doing that, man. You talk about content creators, man. Kids and young adults, adolescents. They
9: and it sounds like a whole lot
4: about.
9: Of chaos. And this city already has enough going on with this World Cup and the traffic being backed up, and it was in the same area.
5: And what better promotion to do it with when the whole world
4: is watching.
9: Well, they didn't have a game yesterday, so.
4: Well, how about this? What you got today? What you got? You got a game
9: coming
4: today?
9: Up inside the Word on the Streets.

0: We're going to talk about Floyd Money Mayweather and his money. Yes, he is facing a felony charge for fraud. Also, Pinky Call, where did Manyan's at? It seems like there are a couple of things about to get seized. And Lil Nas X is giving us an update on where he has been. All that and more coming up in less than 10 minutes.
1: Streets would be complete if we had sports from the streets. We'd be easy to DJ.
2: Yes, sir. Let's get into it. Wednesday night sports. And you know we got to kick it off with that World Cup. Australia 3-1 over Jordan. Portugal and Congo went tied 1-1.
3: Neto. Great header and in. João Neves. The first Portuguese goal of another World Cup pursuit.
2: England 4-2 over Croatia. Ghana. They went 1-0 over Panama. FIBA World Cup is live and kicking. Let's move on to the MLB. San Francisco Giants up on my Braves 7-2. Detroit, y'all lost 2-4-2 by the Houston Astros. Cardinals, y'all lost 6-1 San Diego Padres. And man, the Yankees still on a roll, man. 10-5 over the Chicago White Sox. Then got wrapped up with the WNBA. Commissioner's Cup live and active, baby. Mystics, 88-81 over the Connecticut Sun. The Aces, 86-76 over the Phoenix Mercury. Woo! And the New York Liberty squeaked by the Chicago Sky, 96-95.
4: Braves, Becker's the other way. Working on Talbot behind the back. 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
8: Mostly cloudy skies, 76 degrees. Everything's still looking pretty good for your early morning commute. Got a little bit of congestion, 153 there alongside the Walmart Shopping Center and Lee Highway there at 153. Otherwise, not too bad out on the rest of the interstates and highways. We're not seeing any issues. 75 north or south coming into town. Speed limit ride, 24 in the Ridgecut and on through the city. And everything's still flowing smoothly over on Highway 27. In the Tennessee American Water Traffic Center, I'm Gary Poole.
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11: 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That's what they asking.

0: 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What you got, Chip?
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1: All right, well, let's get inside this Word on the Streets news and talk about Floyd Money Mayweather. Well, it seems as though Floyd is facing felony charges for alleged theft and check fraud.
2: Floyd Mayweather is facing two felony charges for allegedly writing a $200,000 bad check to buy a luxury watch. Court records show the boxer was charged in April with theft, as well as drawing and passing a check without sufficient funds with the intent to defraud. Prosecutors allege that in 2024, Mayweather wrote the check to a designer resale store in Las Vegas, despite not having enough funds in his Wells Fargo bank account. Mayweather's attorney and representatives did not immediately return the Associated Press request for comment. The case is scheduled for a hearing in September.
1: All right. Well, good press, bad press, facts or fiction. Pick your poison. Floyd Money Mayweather seems to have this AI response that he posted. He goes on to say, every headline keeps my name in circulation and everything in motion. I appreciate it all. Keep the press coming. Boy, you got to go to court. What are you talking about? That's crazy. All right. Moving right along. Let's talk about the Pinky Call. Now she is currently a Real Housewife of Atlanta. You can catch her every Sunday. And while a lot of people are forming opinions about Pinky Cole as she has debuted as a housewife, it seems that court documents are showing Pinky has to surrender her Georgia mansion. And there are bankruptcy filings and assigns zero liquidation to value to several business interests, including Slutty Vegan franchise. They are valuing her Slutty Vegan franchise at $0.
3: Whoa.
4: That means she was just pulling some moves, you know. So, yeah, it just means that she learned something. And when she learned it really good on the front end, but her back end wasn't together. That's why she was able to accelerate over so many other business owners around her. She knew something, but I don't think the plan.
1: Yeah, it's called a trend. And while a trend is good, it's still not substantial. And the fact that she opened up so many different locations, like in, in different cities, and it was a trend. I mean, boom. She just couldn't keep it going. And I think it moved faster than her, although she had business partners and interests. Because I think that's a part of it as well, because she did use other people's capital to help build her business.
4: Right. Well, her husband was selling real meat, and she was selling that play meat.
1: Moving right along. I've never been a fan of the play meat. One thing about it.
4: You want the real thing.
1: Yeah, that's right. And finally, Lil Nas X has revealed that he has bipolar disorder and that he has been spending time away in rehab.
5: Hey, first, where I've been in rehab for a few months. Since then, I've been, back at home, trying to ground myself down to earth and get out of my head. I have a therapist now and a psychiatrist, which has been really helpful. When I got my bipolar disorder diagnosis, I feel like I had known for like the past few years, but I didn't want to admit to it because I didn't want to have to take medication. And I don't know how people think different of me. I mean, I'm already like black and gay, like...
1: All right.
4: Did that man just say that?
1: Yes, he did. And isn't he related to you? Is your cousin?
4: He actually is a cousin.
1: Like your second cousin.
4: No, did that's real, yeah.
1: Okay. All right.

0: the help that he needs. That is the Word on the Streets news. I am Miss Shanika. You guys can follow me at Miss Shanika and follow us at Streets Morning Takeover. Also, the Word on the Streets news is being brought to you by Amy Witherite at 1-800-TRUCK-RECK.
1: Thank you, Miss Shanika. Now, we got a trending topic we got to talk about, because you know what, something is very interesting. Partnerships. You know, when you was talking about Pinky Cole, it made me think about partnerships. Like, when you're in certain situations, like, what type of power does your partner have over you, right?
2: Yeah, sure.
1: And sometimes, like, you know, you think about the people you're around. And you think about the influence they have, whether good or bad, right? Your partner may not see it the same way you see it. They, you know how people say, I'm on the outside looking in. I see something you don't see.
2: Yeah, sure.
1: I want to ask you a question.
2: Come on.
1: Should your partner have power over who you hang with? Don't answer that yet. Think about it. Let me ask Shanika, because you are a very outspoken woman, a very outspoken individual.
0: Yes.
1: Should your partner that you really love, you're like, y'all in all the way, should they have power over who you hang with?
0: I would consider what they're saying, because I feel like what I have going on now, he has my best interest.
1: Mm-hmm. Okay.
0: And if they can see something that that I feel like maybe I need to pay a little bit more attention to, then okay, I would consider it.
1: Okay, so let's say he like, hey, I know Jack and Shawty, you know what I'm saying?
0: Nah, y'all it wouldn't together. Even be like that.
1: Okay, because you got
0: he's not that type of
1: okay,
0: person.
1: Okay, because I have seen some people allow their partner to completely control the narrative on who they do associate with.
0: Well, that's because a lot of people are very insecure people, and they're threatened by other relationships in your life.
1: I just want to hear from other people. Now, Shawty, I asked you that question. I want you to answer when we come back. Or you want to answer now?
2: Yeah, I mean, I think that I should have veto power over who my partner hang with, and she should trust my instinct on who I hang with.
1: See that? Okay, you know what? To an extent, I'm gonna agree, because if I see my lady hanging with somebody that I know, I'm like, oh, Shawty is a scammer jammer. Mm-hmm. I don't want you around that, because I know what could happen. My lady, like, nah, baby, you know I don't get into all that. You don't have to get into any of it, but just being associated can taint you. You know,
0: well, you have around all them scammers and jammers.
1: Ooh,
0: and thieves.
1: I have my wife around those scammers.
0: Love hip hop.
1: That was a TV show. I don't know.
0: Whatever.
1: Hey, get what?
0: If somebody was going to jail once a week off this show.
1: 1-844-986-4562. Our question this morning, our trending topic is: should your partner have power over who you hang with? We want to hear from y'all this morning, man. Keep it locked, Young Jack in the Streets Morning Takeover.

0: Right. Good morning and thank you for waking up with us, Young J.O.C. Miss Shadnika. Shout out, man. Shout out to Ally Marcus. You know what? In the last couple of days, I haven't said that. I just want to take the time to say thank you for waking up with us and making us your number one choice to listen to in the morning. Now, our trending topic this morning, we're asking you, should your partner have power over who you hang with? Now, I know the word power is a strong word. It's just like, you know, women, they are, certain words will just turn them off instantly. They don't want to hear any more of the conversation. Now, I think the word power in this situation for a man, it would make a man shut down when he hears the concept of a woman having power over his decision to do something.
1: Wow. I never looked at it like that. I mean, if you give them the power or we give each other the power, then you can use the word power because you do need the power. You need to know that I got the power in this situation.
0: I got the power.
1: Well, I got the power.
2: And with power comes control, and people don't like to be controlled by other people.
0: Okay, so here's the thing.
2: That's not a fun relationship.
0: It's not. But what if? It's just a what if, y'all.
1: Come on.
0: Hypothetical. If your partner can definitely see things better than you can, your partner has a better discernment. Your partner has a better scope on how to get ahead.
1: Yes.
0: And your partner is challenging you to get ahead.
1: Mm-hmm.
0: And they're saying, you want to get ahead and you want to be with me. I want to help you achieve both. But you have to grant me the power to help you achieve both. Now, if my partner could come to me like that, then it may not feel like a relationship at that moment. It might feel like a business deal. It might feel like a partnership on something else. But if that's what it's going to take to get us to the other side of our happiness, then I'm willing to do that.
1: Make it make sense.
0: That's
2: and
0: all
2: it's
0: I'm
2: so,
0: saying.
2: It's so crazy, too, that people don't have the wherewithal to know that in order to be able to grow as a person, you can't have certain things and certain people around you.
0: Right. Yeah.
2: And to be able to have to like teach that to your partner is more like mothering and fathering to me.
0: Yeah, but sometimes you have a lot of what your partner doesn't have and vice versa. Opposites attract, you know? That's why there's a left and a right. It's a balance. I don't think we both supposed to have everything together. But I want some of the women to call us up right now. I want to hear from women because I like the word power in there because it subjects you to a whole different understanding, man. Call us up. Should your partner have power over who you hang out with? Yeah, ladies. Pop your ish. 1-844-986-4562. Keep it locked, Young Jock in the Streets Morning Takeover.

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1: JY, turn me up. Miami. 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
1: Should your partner have power over who you hang out with?
5: Hey, man, I think we should be kind of careful how we use the term power, because it's giving like a control vibe or whatever, bro. But I think that you should have an opinion about who your significant other hang out with or some type of influence. But saying you got power, that's like controlling in a certain sense, man, and that'll kind of run people off.
1: Young Jock in the Streets Morning Takeover. Should your partner have power over who you hang with?
6: I don't think it's more of power. I think it's more of a respect thing. So if you come to me and we have a conversation about something, I think me respecting our relationship is a thing. It's not more of a power move. It's more of a, this is how I feel about the situation. Let's change it up.
1: Well, should your partner have persuasion over who you hang with?
6: Yes. Come on, brother.
1: Okay.
6: Because if you can respect your person, you should be able to respect in all.
1: Hallelujah. Thank you for your call, baby. Y'all talking the Streets Morning Takeover. Should your partner have power over who you hang with?
7: No, sir. No, sir. Never. The thing of it is, you got to be an insecure person. You got to be an insecure person to have that type of mentality to want to tell me who I can hang out
1: Let
7: with.
1: Let me ask you a question. You're dealing with a guy. Okay. Within 12 months, he points out two of the people out of the three that you hang with. And he's telling you, this person going to get you in trouble, that person going to get you in trouble. If both of those people get you in trouble, will you listen to them before the third one gets you in trouble?
7: I would listen to them, but I would know my friends myself.
1: Okay, but I'm just saying, sometimes we don't. That's why I asked.
7: Oh, okay.
1: Thank you for your comment.
7: You're welcome.
1: Love you.
7: Bye-bye. Love you, too.
1: Good morning. Really quickly, should your partner have power over who you hang with?
8: No, especially if it's an insecure man, because they ain't going to want you to hang with nobody.
3: Shouting.
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1: 76 degrees under mostly cloudy skies. Seeing a bit of congestion building 153 southbound there alongside Northgate Mall and Amicola Highway on either side of DuPont Parkway. Plus, authorities on the scene of an accident at Ringgold Road at St. Thomas Street. That's right near Camp Jordan. Otherwise, still looking good. 75 north and south coming into town, and everything's moving well at the moment. 24 east and west coming through the city. In the Tennessee American Water Traffic Center, I'm Gary Poole.
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3: I'm News 12's Jeff Chaffin for Power 94 with the forecast from around our place here in the Tennessee Valley.
4: Periods of rain and storms in and out as we head through the day. Highs around 84. Overnight tonight, cloudy. Lows around 70 and rain and storms again during the first half of the day on Friday. Highs of 86.
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3: Apply at her job.
4: Well, it was a better position, and it fit my major. Mm-hmm. I'm into information technology, solutions, software, and all that stuff mm-hmm. there. So there was a supervisory position open. Which paid
3: so you a supervisor?
4: Yeah, the job.
3: You said supervisory position. Okay.
4: Come on, man. She talking trash about me not having enough money. We got a hoop. We had a hoop because I don't want to got the other car this morning.
3: Right, quick. But, oh.
4: Yeah. You probably got
3: it yesterday morning. I'm sure you ain't. I want to know how come you didn't tell her.
4: Well, I wanted to make it a surprise to her. So
3: it was a surprise.
4: She could see that, you know, I do have some gumption and ambition, and I get up and go and, you know, motivate me. She told me about the position. So,
3: but she didn't think you was going to apply.
4: She didn't say don't either. So I just went ahead and applied for the job.
5: You know, got a point.
6: Yeah, he do. She okay. never said, she go, don't break it
4: and
6: up.
4: I just don't happen to really like this position, man. My people that's over me, they, you know, they cool with me, man. They gave me keys to the company car and everything.
6: And you get to watch your girl all day, don't you?
4: You know, I stop by and see her, you know, from time to time. Stop by and see her.
3: Here's the thing.
5: Craig, do you love this woman?
4: Yeah, I love her dearly, bro.
5: You do? I'm glad to hear that. She's on the phone.
4: Oh, bro. Y'all done set me up like that?
5: We ain't set you up. You ain't did nothing.
4: Okay.
5: Baby girl, you there?
7: Yeah, I'm here.
5: What's good?
4: There you go.
7: Hey, baby. Don't be mad at me. You're not mad at me, are you?
4: I'm a little caught off guard.
7: Yeah, but it's more to it's just my mental space. Like, you know, like I just kind of like, I need my space like during the day. Like I want my space to you at night. It's just the way you went about it was not okay. Like, you know, and I get like you're, you know, bettering yourself and so on and so forth. But even though I never said don't do it, I was telling you about my work day and telling you exactly what was going on. And then you went behind my back and then you applied for the job.
3: But in nowhere in your mind did you think that the job would be for him?
4: I thought the job was pretty cool.
7: No, I mean, I never.
5: So since that's what it is, shouted.
7: There's other places you can go to. You can apply. You're already in the position right now. You can apply somewhere else and still keep your position, like being a supervisor. There's a lot of opportunities. There's a lot of places, but you just need to go somewhere else.
4: I just got this job. I just can't walk away from it. I got at least put in 6 months so I can get a little bit of reference and then do a transfer.
7: All right. Well, then after 6 months, you got to go.
5: What is going to be? You say 6 months and you good, baby girl?
7: Yeah.
5: You going to grant them 6 months? So y'all going to stick it out?
4: Yes, unless I give her a raise. I'm going to have her supervisor. She get fired once.
3: Oh, no, you didn't.
6: Huh? Hey, man.
3: Take it, John. Get us out of here.
5: On behalf of 1-800-INTO-THE-BETHUNE-LAW-FIRM.
3: Showed out today.
5: Only because she decided to take your ass back. Ooh. 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I'm going to hook y'all up with this $100, man. 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

0: 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Call us. 1-844-YUNGJOC. We got to talk about this, man. Y'all is crazy. Blessings. Did you say you a fire?
1: Blessings on y'all new life. Blessings on the new job. Blessings on staying together.
0: Craig.
2: Yeah.
0: Can you say checkmate? Thank you for your call.
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Nah, I don't know. 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

0: up, y'all? 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
1: That's right, Candy. We appreciate you. And coming up next hour, man, we got another special guest, Miss Shanika, man.
2: Yep.
1: Yo, sus, man. Your sister friend, Eva Marcel, and the cast of All the Queens, man. Hey, y'all, y'all don't want to miss it. We're going to be talking about new mergers and partnerships. And a question that people have been asking, man, is this the last season of something so damn good? Wow. And then we may even have to ask a few questions about Tyrus.
2: All right. Yep. We all definitely want to know about that.
1: Got to get into it. All right. That's coming up. Now, let's get right into this date dilemma. Y'all know what it is and how it goes down, man. It gets really crazy around here. So, Lauren is calling because she is not happy about a situation. She's dating a man named Craig, and they live together. Now, she told a man about a job position that was open at her job. Her man applied for the damn job behind her back and got the job and is now her supervisor. And she's been working there for 4 years, and he has been there 3 weeks. She is sick of him already and wants, she want to stay with the man, but she want him to get another job. Like, you know what? Baby, I love you.
2: Do you know how hard it is for people to get jobs in this economy?
3: Exactly.
2: Girl style. Well, two incomes is better than one.
1: Okay, now let's hear from his side. Now, we got Craig on the phone, and he said he wanted to surprise her and show her that he got real ambition. You know what I'm saying?
3: That's right.
1: And Lauren said she'll compromise, and, you know, she'll let him work out for 6 months.
2: What?
1: You know what? I could imagine, though.
2: Like, and then the man don't get a job after that. Then what?
1: No, because see, here's
2: the
1: thing.
2: Then she ain't going to want him because he ain't got no job.
1: Yeah, all that. But here's the thing. Come on. You are somebody totally different outside of home.
2: Of course.
1: It's like at work. Your

0: significant
1: other. Are you
0: really
1: talking to me?
0: No, I'm just saying in general. Oh, like, okay. You know, just like
1: I want you to be clear.
0: Just like you know your parents, you know your mama, you know what I'm saying? But at work, your mama might be a whole nother person at work than she is a mama at home or just a mama.
1: Of course.
0: You know
1: my
0: what I'm
1: mom
0: saying?
1: Was adorned at her job. All her patients loved her. And at home, she was Miss Meanie Pants.
2: Wow. Well, now you get to see how your mate
0: really look at work.
2: Yes, but then you don't bring the work home. He'd be like, baby, you know you didn't clock in this morning.
0: You know what I'm saying?
2: Nah, that was at work. We're at home now.
0: Yeah, man. We're going to these phone lines. That's where we at right now. Young Jock in the Streets morning. Take over. What are your thoughts on this date dilemma?
3: Yeah, nah, facts. Nah, we can't be in the same space. We got to have a chance to at least miss each other. You know what I'm saying? I see you all day long. Then we get to the house. I'm going to be tired of seeing you. You know what I'm saying? Like, we don't have nothing to talk about. We've been talking all day. Nah. We need our space.
0: All right, thank
4: you
0: for your
4: comment. Yo, man, what's going on? It's her workmate that got mad.
0: Yeah,
4: she tried to play it cool, but you know, that workmate got mad. You know what I'm saying? That's what that is.
0: See, it didn't play out right.
4: You didn't play out right. Workmate got to see her boyfriend every day. He don't like that.
0: Thank you for your call, bro.
5: Man, she just mad because he got that doggone job and she is in that place where her man ain't gonna be able to, just like he said, either give her a raise or fire her. And she just mad that he's in that position. Too bad, so sad. She might as well just go ahead and be like, oh, okay, well, this man gonna leave me. He said that job paid $135,000.
0: Mm-hmm.
5: He gonna leave her ass in 6 months.
0: So, what would you do in this situation?
5: I'd be happy for the man. He said he just bought a car today, and he make a $135,000. So, yeah, keep your job, baby. We're going to run this thing. You the supervisor, I'm the worker. We're going to get this thing together.
2: Mm. Where your man at now?
5: My man is at work, honey.
0: Getting that money on?
5: Yes, sir.
0: We'll see you later. Thank you for your call.
5: Okay, thank you.
6: Oh, don't worry. We got more. Plenty more.
7: Yes.
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9: Mostly cloudy skies, 76 degrees, and we're looking at congestion building in the usual places this morning. East Brainerd Road approaching 75, Highway 58 at 153, Amnicola Highway on either side of DuPont Parkway, and 153 southbound there alongside Northgate Mall. Also, keep your eyes peeled for disabled vehicles, 75 northbound just past Shallowford Road. In the Tennessee American Water Traffic Center, I'm Gary Poole.
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1: 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Andrew Harrison, Cabe Levins, and Chief Meteorologist Austin Onick. 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
12: It ain't Andre 3K. Think I won't drop the location. I still got PTSD. Mother the big three. It's just big me.

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1: All right, well, let's get inside this Word on the Streets news and talk about Floyd Money Mayweather. Well, it seems as though Floyd is facing felony charges for alleged theft and check fraud.
2: Floyd Mayweather is facing two felony charges for allegedly writing a $200,000 bad check to buy a luxury watch. Court records show the boxer was charged in April with theft, as well as drawing and passing a check without sufficient funds with the intent to defraud. Prosecutors allege that in 2024, Mayweather wrote the check to a designer resale store in Las Vegas, despite not having enough funds in his Wells Fargo bank account. Mayweather's attorney and representatives did not immediately return the Associated Press request for comment. The case is scheduled for a hearing in September.
1: All right. Well, good press, bad press, facts or fiction. Pick your poison. Floyd Money Mayweather seems to have this AI response that he posted. He goes on to say, every headline keeps my name in circulation and everything in motion. I appreciate it all. Keep the press coming. Boy, you got to go to court. What are you talking about? That's crazy. All right. Moving right along. Let's talk about the Pinky Call. Now she is currently a

0: Real Housewife of Atlanta. You can catch her every Sunday. And while a lot of people are forming opinions about Pinky Cole as she has debuted as a housewife, it seems that court documents are showing Pinky has to surrender her Georgia mansion. And there are bankruptcy filings and assigns zero liquidation to value to several business interests, including Slutty Vegan franchise. They are valuing her Slutty Vegan franchise at $0.
1: Whoa.
2: That means she was just pulling some moves, you know. So yeah, it just means that she learned something. And when she learned it really good on the front end, but her back end wasn't together. That's why she was able to accelerate over so many other business owners around her. She knew something, but I don't think the plan
0: is called a trend. And while a trend is good, it's still not substantial. And the fact that she opened up so many different locations, like in, in different cities, and it was a trend. I mean, she just couldn't keep it going. And I think it moved faster than her, although she had business partners and interests, because I think that's a part of it as well, because she did use other people's capital to help build her business.
2: Right. Well, her husband was selling real meat, and she was selling that play meat.
0: Moving right along. I've never been a fan of the play meat. One thing about it.
2: You want the real thing.
0: That's right. And finally, Lil Nas X has revealed that he has bipolar disorder and that he has been spending time away in rehab.
3: Hey, first, where I've been, in rehab for a few months. Since then, I've been, back at home, trying to ground myself down to earth and get out of my head. I have a therapist now and a psychiatrist, which has been really helpful. When I got my bipolar disorder diagnosis, I feel like I had known for like the past few years, but I didn't want to admit to it because I didn't want to have to take medication, and I don't know how people think different of me. I mean, I'm already like black and gay, like.
0: All right.
2: Did that black man just say gay. That?
0: Yes, he did. And isn't he related to you? It's your cousin?
2: He actually is a cousin.
0: Like your second cousin.
2: No, that's for real, yeah.
0: Okay. All right. Wow. Well, prayers up to him. I hope he is truly getting the help that he needs. That is the Word on the Streets news. I am Miss Shanika. You guys can follow me at Miss Shanika and follow us at Streets Morning Takeover. Also, the Word on the Streets news is being brought to you by Amy Witherite at 1-800-TRUCK.

0: New York City is preparing for what the mayor said could be the largest parade in the city's history, all to celebrate the New York Knicks. As you might imagine, there's a lot of security preparations going on. For example, more than 10,000 NYPD officers are expected to deploy as part of this, which is the largest for any event.
1: Yes, man, this is crazy, crazy, crazy, y'all. Guess what? We got a special crew about to walk in the building. You know what I'm talking about, man? Uh-huh. Shouts out to Eva Marcel. That's right, the madam and the cast of All the Queens, man. We'll be joining us soon, man. We get a chance to talk to him, man. We heard there's a merger, bigger paper on the line, and people are asking, is this the last season?
2: That's what I want to know.
1: And then we also get a chance to chime in, Miss Shanika, because we want to know, man, you know, with her knowing so much about, you know, the whole concept of America's Next Top Model, it seems that, you know, Tyra's going to be doing something really big. And we want to get a chance to see if we could tap in with Eva about some of that, too.
3: Yeah. All right.
2: I can't wait to see Carter. She coming?
1: Yeah.
2: She coming.
1: Hey, man, y'all stick around, man. They're coming up. And we got some more news and some more money, too. So make sure you stick around. Young Jock in the Streets Morning Takeover.

0: morning. It's your girl, Eva Marcille. And every day we listen to the best damn morning show. You got to stay tapped in to the number one morning show in the city. It's Young Jock in the Street Morning Takeover. Hey, Miss Shanika, you know that's my bestie.
1: Hey, you know what it is? Your favorite cousin checking in, man. Young JLC, the beautiful Miss Shanika, crazy man. Shout out to himself. This morning, man, we have some special guests in the building. I can't even say special guests because they're really family, friends to the show. Ladies and gentlemen, in the building, we have not only the Madame. Am I saying it right? Madame?
0: It depends on what country you're in. I hear it everywhere. Madame. Madame. Madame.
1: Madame. Madame.
0: Well, but it's Madame.
1: Okay. When it comes to madaming, she knows how to madame the proper way. Ladies and gentlemen, in the building this morning, the one and only Miss Eva and the cast, well, partial cast, of All the Queen's Men.
0: Yes. O'Shea Russell.
1: In the building. What's up, bro?
2: My boy.
0: The one and only Carter Devati in the building.
3: What's going on? I'm back.
1: Hey, Carter. For some odd reason, I feel like we grew up together in another lifetime. I always had a friend.
3: I believe in past life, so I'm sure we probably were.
1: I think we hung out before.
0: But that's the beauty of the relatability of the show is that there's someone on the show that everyone knows.
1: Synchro season.
4: Yes.
1: Well, that's a lot of people.
4: Some people wish they last 5 seasons in the game.
1: I wish I could get a 5.
0: Mm. Man.
1: Show me a 5.
0: It always surprises me where God has brought me. And so it's being in the shower today and getting dressed. I'm like, I'm about to go see my best friend who has the number one morning show. And I'm promoting my show, which is the number one show on Paramount. In our 5th season, we were the little engine that could. And we here.
1: Man, that's crazy.
0: We are here looking at O'Shea. I mean, his story, most don't know. But the way he became Tommy on the show is quite epic.
5: At the time, I was Madam's Handsome Chef. That was my background title.
0: He had no name.
5: I had a name. I was Madam Handsome Chef. That's what I had on the call sheet. That was that at the time. And long story short, man, God foreseen for, you know, Tyler to see, you know, something to me that nobody else did. And I count him worthy for being able to see that. And next thing you know, they wrote me in. And
0: he
5: I
0: went
5: from
0: background.
5: I went
0: chef.
5: From one on the call sheet. I remember because I still got the call sheet. I was 149, I think. Mm. And then went from that to number 10 on the call sheet. And
4: I know that's
5: truly
4: right.
5: Grateful for the opportunity. And just like Eva said, and this is like a family. You know, I've been knowing, you know, Jock now going on 14, 15 years. He's an ex-cast of mine as well. And just to be able to be here amongst so many wonderful black people, man, is an honor. And,
0: it really,
5: you
0: know, is.
4: Man, those muscles brought you a long way.
0: Most know my trouble, but trouble came in and took this show by storm because what she did was something that has never been done that I've seen on television and show the community.

0: the way you have, and you didn't do it in a gimmicky way. You didn't do it in a slap you in the face way. You did it in a very authentic way, coming from the dancer life and being authentically true to yourself. You represent a demographic that has existed forever that does not have representation until Trouble came to shake it up.
1: You know what? I had the pleasure to see the rerun of your entrance into the show.
0: Oh, no. You wore me out.
1: And Dime said, hold on. We got one more person.
2: Yeah, I remember.
1: And then you came out
0: set me up.
1: And did your thing, and you blew the people away.
2: Man,
0: I remember my line.
2: I was thirsty for the
0: I said that is a whole nother kind of sex.
2: Yes.
1: Yep.
0: It's like
2: that.
0: And that's the beauty of the show. I think it shows who we are as people, Black people, that beauty lies within everyone and it can look different within everyone. And when you put the lights and the good body oil and baby oil on everybody and really get the opportunity to see how beautiful we are as a people.
1: Well, I didn't realize how gay I was until I seen her.
2: Oh my God.
1: Am I a little gay? Because that was sexy.
0: I like this a little too much.
3: Oh, don't worry. We got more. Plenty more.
4: Yes.
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6: Starting off your Thursday morning with mostly cloudy skies, 77 degrees. Looking at some pretty heavy congestion, 24 westbound through the Ridge Cut. Also up in Bradley County, we got slowing from mile marker 17 all the way back to APD 40 on 75 southbound. Plus, authorities are working an accident, Ox Highway near Michigan Avenue. And as usual, we've got slowing 153 southbound alongside Northgate Mall and Nicola Highway on either side of DuPont Parkway. Highway 58 at 153 and both Bonnie Oaks and East Brainerd Road approaching 75. In the Tennessee American Water Traffic Center, I'm Gary Poole.
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9: Periods of rain and storms in and out as we head through the day. Highs around 84. Overnight tonight, cloudy. Lows around 70 and rain and storms again during the first half of the day on Friday. Highs of 86.
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8: 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Oh, hit three pointers on the track. 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Oh, never been a boat or lame-o. Never switched up on the gang. Oh, street cred good, always. Oh, let me put this cook on your face. Oh, hit. I ain't in your beats and you ain't in mine. Yeah, we both outside. That's my type.

TV in heels. We can go bottle for bottle in this junk. Strip club stunt, I'm a stunt hard. We can go dollar for dollar in this junk. He missed the get it done. I'm Mrs. One of One. Fall in love every time we link. He got me sprung.com. Mind these girls can't keep it peace. 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Yeah, we both outside. That's my type, but here.

What's up? Killer Kill from the Ville, Killer Mike, a.k.a. Michael. I kicked it with your favorite cousin, Jock. Gotta stay strapped, keeping this thing number one in the morning. Number one morning show, Young Jock and the Streets Morning Takeover.

Good morning, it's Mona Scott Young, and every day we listen to the best damn morning show. Gotta stay tapped into the number one morning show in the city. It's Young Jock and the Streets Morning Takeover.

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3: Young Jock in the Streets Morning Takeover. Who's on the line?
4: This is Eugene.
3: It don't even matter.
4: Yep.
3: I just want to know, are you smarter than Young Jock today?
4: I most certainly am.
3: You know what? I pray that you win big. Miss Shanika, can you please help this man win big today? Because you're going to do it anyway.
5: Yes. So, you said your name is Eugene?
4: Yes, Otis Eugene.
3: Eugene, yep. From Gary.
5: Eugene. All right, Eugene, here are the rules. You have 10 seconds to answer each question. The first person to get all three questions correctly will be the winner. You guys cannot answer each other's question, and you have to listen to the whole question and potential answers before you can answer the question. And finally, I am not repeating any questions or potential answers, okay?
4: Okay.
5: All righty. So let's get into it. Eugene, we're going to start with you. And I want to know, what is the boiling point of water? Is it A, 212 Fahrenheit? Is it B, 100 Fahrenheit? Or is it C, 300 Fahrenheit?
4: That question would be A. Answer be A.
6: Three.
5: You are correct. Young Jock. All right, Young Jock, what famous soft drink was created in Atlanta? Is it A, Pepsi, B, Coca-Cola, or C, Sprite?
3: Girl, you know that Schlitz Malt Liquor Coca-Cola.
5: You are correct. Eugene. Hello, are you there?
3: You have to address Ms. Eugene from Gary.
5: No, I don't.
4: Yes, I'm here.
5: All right. Eugene, I want to know, which holiday is celebrated on July 4th in the United States? Is it A, Memorial Day, B, Labor Day, or C, Independence Day?
4: C, Independence Day.
5: You are correct. Young Jock, what part of the body pumps blood? Is it A, the brain, B, the heart, or C, the liver?
3: Everybody love chicken liver, but it's the heart.
6: Three.
3: Come on, man.
5: You are correct.
3: Y'all, these questions, y'all are just, you know, this is unfair. Gary from Indiana.
4: Yo.
5: All right. Hush. And Eugene, if you know this answer, you are going to be the winner, okay?
4: Okay.
5: All right, so what is frozen water called? Is it A, steam, B, ice, or C, snow?
3: Think about it for you. Think about it. She asked, it's too
4: late. I believe it's B, ice.
3: Three. Are you sure?
5: Is that your final? Hey!
4: Yeah, I'm sure of that.
5: All right. Well, you are the winner, Eugene.
4: Thank you.
5: Yes, you are smarter than Young Jock.
3: Yay. This is my clap for you this morning, Eugene from Gary. And listen how this girl laughs. Congratulations. You won. Hope you get your money.
4: Thank you.
3: Soon. And thank you for listening.
4: all the time, I listen.
3: Hey, you from Gary, Indiana, right?
4: Well, I'm born in Memphis, but grew up in Chicago, but I live in Gary now.
7: I feel

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0: say, I'm rich. Tune in, bitch, with Young Jock in the Street Morning Takeover. Yeah.
1: Is Jalen Brunson going to be getting a key to the city?
2: The team is going to be presented keys to the city on Thursday. It'll be the first keys to the city that I've ever given out in our administration. And this team, they epitomize so much of what we love about the city.
1: Yeah.
2: The relentlessness, the drive, the hustle. And you look at them and their individual journeys, so many of them were overlooked. So many of them were counted out. And they're here.

0: Mike Brown built a team where every single player had a role.
1: New York City is preparing for what the mayor said could be the largest parade in the city's history, all to celebrate the New York Knicks. As you might imagine, there's a lot of security preparations going on. For example, more than 10,000 NYPD officers are expected to deploy as part of this, which is the largest for any event.
2: Ladies and gentlemen, in the building this morning, the one and only Miss Eva and the cast, well, partial cast, of all the Queen's men.
3: Yes. O'Shea Russell.
4: What's up, bro?
2: My boy.
3: The one and only Carter the Body in the building.
5: Now, I have to ask the question that I guess a few people want to know. The news just came out a few days ago that Tyra Banks has filed suit against Netflix. Now, I was mad when I seen the Netflix special about Top Model, you not being featured in it at all. But
3: that was called God's favor.
2: Amen.
5: Yeah. But still, like, come on. But I want to know, what do you think about this lawsuit?
3: Well, you know, Mike Sterling. I come from in-house counsel. So I appreciate the judicial system and doing what you need to do to protect what it is you have. You know, a lot of us, by the grace of God, have had longevity in this career, in this business, you know, Shanika, Jock, and it's not an easy thing to do. And we have evolved through the changes of what entertainment looks like, from how you make your music to how you share your music to everything, right? And so the same thing when it comes to Tyra, and I just feel like whatever it is she needs to do for her, and I think that what we're used to is everyone going to their phones or going to Instagram and taking these interviews and saying their piece. But, you know, wise is the person that takes their time to formulate really what they want to say. And, you know, a hit dog is going to holler. So it's the reason why you haven't heard her say much, because right, she didn't need to. And I also don't find myself needing to defend against what I don't need to defend. So when you find somebody at the place in which she's at, you know,
5: do you feel like it was unfair for her to be villainized the way that she was? Because the majority of me watching it was what went wrong versus
3: it was very
5: what went right.
3: I believe that it was very skewed. And no one is all good and no one is all bad. But it's easy to assume and take little clips from people. I've always said the same thing. Tyra is, that's my girl. I rock with her the long way. And I think that it's easy to say, you know, mean things, but at this point where you're putting documentaries and really messing with somebody's legacy, because the truth is the way that we look at beauty in 2026 has been changed because of Tyra Banks and America's Next Top Model. That is just period. From height to weight to color to all the things. And I will never take that away from her. And we will not take that from her either.
5: So let's get back to the show. So we want to know, because there has been a lot of controversy. A lot of people asking me, is all the Queen's Men going to continue? Is this going to be the last season? Is season 5 the last? What can we expect? Because it was a whole person that came out and said, everybody going to be recast.
3: So I think to make definitive statements, right, is very premature.
5: Okay.
3: But as of right now, season 5 is what we have filmed, and that is what is airing right now on Paramount Plus. And at the end of the day, if we never hit that set again, or if we find ourselves there, we will always be family.
2: And there it is. We definitely appreciate y'all, man. Continued success. Y'all check it out. Season 5 is going down, man. Yeah. All the Queens, man. Young Jack in this morning. Take over. We love you.
4: Thank you.
2: We'll be complete if we have sports from the streets. We'd be easy to DJ.
4: Yes, sir. Let's get into it. Wednesday night sports. And you know we got to kick it off with that World Cup. Australia 3-1 over Jordan. Portugal and Congo went tied 1-1.
6: Neto. Great header and in. João Neves, the first Portuguese goal of another World Cup pursuit.
4: England 4-2 over Croatia. Ghana, they went 1-0 over Panama. FIBA World Cup, live and kicking. Let's move on to the MLB. San Francisco Giants up on my Braves 7-2. Detroit, y'all lost 2-4-2 by the Houston Astros. Cardinals, y'all lost 6-1 San Diego Padres. And man, the Yankees still on a roll, man. 10-5 over the Chicago White Sox.

0: Commissioner's Cup live and active, baby. Mystics, 88-81 over the Connecticut Sun. The Aces, 86-76 over the Phoenix Mercury. Woo! And the New York Liberty squeaked by the Chicago Sky, 96-95.
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5: Mostly cloudy skies, 77 degrees. Taking a final check-in on traffic this morning. Working a multi-vehicle accident, 75 southbound at APD 40 there in Bradley County. Traffic's backed up all the way through the Cleveland exits. Also working accidents, Ox Highway near Michigan Avenue and Green Pond Road near Dallas Hollow Road. Also looking at some congestion, 153 southbound alongside Northgate Mall and Amnicola Highway there at DuPont Parkway. In the Tennessee American Water Traffic Center, I'm Gary Poole.
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0: All right. Well, let's get inside this Word on the Streets news and talk about Floyd Money Mayweather. Well, it seems as though Floyd is facing felony charges for alleged theft and check fraud.
1: Floyd Mayweather is facing two felony charges for allegedly writing a $200,000 bad check to buy a luxury watch. Court records show the boxer was charged in April with theft, as well as drawing and passing a check without sufficient funds with the intent to defraud. Prosecutors allege that in 2024, Mayweather wrote the check to a designer resale store in Las Vegas, despite not having enough funds in his Wells Fargo bank account. Mayweather's attorney and representatives did not immediately return the Associated Press request for comment. The case is scheduled for a hearing in September.
0: All right. Well, good press, bad press, facts or fiction. Pick your poison. Floyd Money Mayweather seems to have this AI response that he posted. He goes on to say, every headline keeps my name in circulation and everything in motion. I appreciate it all. Keep the press coming. Boy, you got to go to court. What are you talking about? That's crazy. All right. Moving right along. Let's talk about the Pinky Call. Now she is currently a Real Housewife of Atlanta. You can catch her every Sunday. And while a lot of people are forming opinions about Pinky Cole as she has debuted as a housewife, it seems that court documents are showing Pinky has to surrender her Georgia mansion. And there are bankruptcy filings and assigns zero liquidation to value to several business interests, including Slutty Vegan franchise. They are valuing her Slutty Vegan franchise at $0.
2: Whoa.
3: That means she was just pulling some moves, you know. So, yeah, it just means that she learned something. And when she learned it really good on the front end, but her back end wasn't together. That's why she was able to accelerate over so many other business owners around her. She knew something, but I don't think the plan
0: is called a trend. And while a trend is good, it's still not substantial. And the fact that she opened up so many different locations, like in, in different cities, and it was a trend. I mean, she just couldn't keep it going. And I think it moved faster than her, although she had business partners and interests, because I think that's a part of it as well, because she did use other people's capital to help build her business.
3: Right. Well, her husband was selling real meat, and she was selling that play meat.
0: Moving right along. I've never been a fan of the play meat. One thing about it.
3: You want the real thing.
0: Yeah, that's right. And finally, Lil Nas X has revealed that he has bipolar disorder and that he has been spending time away in rehab.
4: Hey, first, where I've been, in rehab for a few months. Since then, I've been, back at home, trying to ground myself down to earth and get out of my head. I have a therapist now and a psychiatrist, which has been really helpful. When I got my bipolar disorder diagnosis, I feel like I had known for like the past few years, but I didn't want to admit to it because I didn't want to have to take medication. And I don't know how people think different of me. I mean, I'm already like black and gay. Like,
0: all right.
3: Did that black man just say gay. That?
0: Yes, he did. And isn't he related to you? Is your cousin?
3: He actually is a cousin.
0: Like your second cousin.
3: No, that's real, yeah.
0: Okay. All right. Wow. Well, prayers up to him. I hope he is truly getting the help that he needs. That is the Word on the Streets news. I am Miss Shanika. You guys can follow me at Miss Shanika and follow us at Streets Morning Takeover. Also, the Word on the Streets news is being brought to you by

0: Time for the Love Doc Jock.
1: Help me help you help
2: okay.
1: me.
2: Okay, come on. What's your problem?
0: And this guy will either help or hinder your relationship.
3: Who do I think I am? Why I tell people that?
0: Either way, he's the man for the job. It's Young Jock in the Streets Morning Takeover.
4: That's right. I am the Love Doc Jock. Miss Shanika, can we read our latest entry for this today?
5: Yep. Okay, so he didn't want your advice. He want my advice. Just FYI, okay?
4: Okay.
5: Hold on, I'm looking for it. Look, okay, wait, here we go.
4: I said okay, so go ahead. You got it.
5: And guess who it is? Ooh. Mr. Drew 904. Yeah, from IG.
4: Okay.
5: So, dear Love Doc Jock and Miss Shanika, that's what it says. I try to make this short. Long story short, I want my woman back. I like some advice. Have you ever met the right person at the wrong time? That's my situation. And we went to high school together, but never dated until adulthood. When we first linked, I was clear with my intentions and expectations, told her I wanted to grow.

0: organically and not rushing to anything. This was like 2016, 2017. She packed up her kids and moved to Atlanta with no plan. I took it on the chin because I'm the man she was dealing with, but I didn't ask her to relocate. Got her into an apartment, got her a job, got her help with things. So after spending time together, I had previously asked her to be my woman and she said no. So to my knowledge, we weren't in a relationship. She claims I cheated on her. All right, so they started doing things couples do by the end of 2017, 2018. Long story short, I had proposed on a return flight from California. And she said yes. I think it was just not to embarrass me, though, because we never got married. We ended up breaking up sometime in May 2020 for what she said. I thought some things were good, but she decided that she wanted to go to couples counseling. She left me in an apartment that we shared. Basically, his question is, okay, he said, I feel kind of foolish for feeling the way that I feel for everything bad that I've highlighted. The good definitely outweighs the bad. So she's got a painful past and there are things in her present that could destroy her. Yeah, I want to apply all that I've learned from paying attention to her and all of that good stuff. Her birthday is on Sunday, so he wanted to send her a happy birthday shout out to Miss Hooks. But he really wants to know, out of all of the things that they've been through, should I count it as a loss or pursue what I know should be mine through all of their back and forth?
1: You can pursue. You know, at the end of the day, you brought her to Atlanta. I'm going to keep it 100.
0: Hold on.
1: What?
0: He said he did not tell her to relocate to Atlanta.
1: Oh, yeah.
0: And that he said that he wanted to take it slow, but she took the big step of relocating her and her kids.
1: Well, she was looking for what she was looking for anyway. And if she ain't still with you, then she just got it. She had to make a move.
0: Yeah, it kind of seemed like she kind of wants the relationship on her terms. And it seems that he is more invested than she is.
1: I'm going to be honest. Yeah, it sounds like he got himself caught up in something. She moved here and he was like, well, since you're here, as the man, it's only right for me to help you get a place and all that. You overinvested in something that wasn't really looking for the investment from you. So, yeah, that fell on you, brother. It's okay, but you can still pursue.
0: I would say, homie, don't waste your time. Happy birthday to Miss Hooks and all that good stuff. But, you know, at some point, you got to be on the same page and equally as in love with somebody as they are with you. So, my advice.
1: So the bottom line, keep it moving, big dog. Don't play with yourself. And that's the Love Doc Jock. Now, if you got a small business and you want to be spotlighted, 1-844-YUNGJOC. Again, that's 1-844-986-4562. Call us up right now. Yell Jock in the streets morning. Take a
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5: This Streamer University event is where hopefuls can audition and apply to learn how to become a social media influencer. 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
7: Because I was here since like 9 and it was so packed. Like it was packed. There was no line. There was no water.
5: Police showed up in large numbers to make sure everything remained peaceful.
8: All right. This was definitely dope and all, but you know, some of the biggest names when it comes to streaming and just, you know, content creators were there. I mean, you got to think, you got people from all over the world, all over the country, and they are who they are in their city. So respectfully, you know, they feel like they that man. So, you know, it got a little crazy out there. I had people calling me and stuff like that. And then one of our partners was out there too.
9: Yes. Yes, I was out there, Jock.
8: Yeah, you was out there.
9: And it was crazy as hell. But let me tell you something. These people was out there wishing to get in front of Kai Cenat.
8: Right.
9: A lot of people weren't going to get in front of Kai Cenat, but this was

0: caught a 3-day set for real. It was promotions. It was everything.
1: Well, guess what?
0: What's that?
1: Soulja Boy tried to get in too.
2: We got outside?
3: Yeah.
2: You don't want him inside right now?
3: No, they don't want him. They don't want him in the building.
2: They don't want him in the building. Where you got to go?
4: Soulja Boy is not allowed to come in. Soulja Boy is not allowed to come in the building.
1: Damn.
0: Wow.
1: Yeah. Soulja didn't make it in, Miss Shanika.
5: Of course he didn't. He talked a whole bunch of junk on the internet and was trolling that man.
0: Yes. He said he's having rapper university.
1: Yeah. Well, hopefully it works out. I just know a lot of people are a little upset that they didn't even get a chance to get close to getting close.
0: It wasn't even the picture. You know what I'm saying? The people who they promoted, DDG, all those type people, they were getting in front of him. You know what I'm saying? These other people, they were there. They should have been networking, getting with all these different content creators. You never know who the next big star you
1: I'm sure they were doing that, Charlotte.
5: They should have set it up way differently. I mean, it's a great idea, but the execution is terrible.
1: We can't. Who are we to say the execution was terrible?
5: Because of the chaos that
1: that's what they wanted. That's okay. The problem. That's okay. What they
5: but
1: want.
5: People wanted an opportunity.
1: They got it. They got an opportunity to see what it's like to give
5: just
1: people
5: stand in
1: that
5: line
1: opportunity.
5: For hours.
1: That's, I mean, but that's a part of it.
0: Because
1: guess you know what? Right now, if you go on any social platform and type in anything around the whole streaming university, Kai, is that Atlanta? Yo, it's gonna come up a million.
5: You know, people can do online auditions and submit videos, and then they could call the people to come out.
1: Now,
5: Nick, for
1: ain't
5: casting.
1: Nobody doing that, man. You talking about content creators, man? Kids and young adults, adolescents. They
5: and it sounds
1: that
5: like a whole lot of chaos. And this city already has enough going on with this World Cup and the traffic being backed up, and it was in the same area.
0: And what better promotion to do it with when the whole world?
5: Well, they didn't have a game yesterday, so.
1: Well, how about this?
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0: currently living together. I told my man about this job position that there was an opportunity at my job, supervising a position, and he took it upon himself, like without telling me, that he applied for the position. Mm. It turns out that he ends up getting the job. So then when he came home and told me about it, he was expecting me to be happy about it, and I'm not happy about it. Granted, you know, he's going to be making more money. We could do more things and so on and so forth. But the thing is that, like, you know, I already live with the man. So I don't want to go to work with him. Like, it's just, we're starting to argue more. Like, I have to stay at my friend's house because, like, we're going to work every day. The first few days.
1: Both of y'all got the same job.
0: Yeah.
2: How long had you been working there?
0: I've been there for 4 years.
2: Okay, and so how long has he been working with you?
0: For the last 3 weeks.
1: Uh-huh.
0: And, you know, the first week, it was good. The second week, you know, we started to argue more. Like, you know, like, it's like, I'm going to work with him. He's all up in my, just all up in my face. Then we leave there. He's still all up in, I mean, it's good. We're just around each other too much. And I would like for him to apply for a new job. Like, you know, I think it's just kind of too much. And him going behind my back to do that.
3: You wanted to change
0: it? If I wanted him to work with me, I would have told him to apply.
1: So you did. You told him it was a job opening and he needed a job.
2: So you just talking about work and.
3: So what's your man's name?
0: Craig.
3: So today you want to call him and say you want to stay together, but you want him to change his place of employment.
0: Yes. He might be mad that I did this, but, you know, it is what it is.
3: I know, right? What's your name again?
0: To me, Lauren.
3: All right, Lauren, put your phone on mute. We're going to try to get Craig on the line and see if we can make this work out for you, all right?
0: Okay.
3: Okay. Yeah.
1: Wow.
3: My wife finna go crazy.
1: He don't push Lauren over the hill.
3: I think Shanika should do this one.
1: No. Yeah, I agree.
4: Hello.
3: Good morning, my sweet Craig.
4: Speaking.
3: How you doing today, Craig?
4: I'm doing okay. Who is this?
3: Okay, listen. I know you don't know this, but you're on the phone with Young Jock, Miss Shanika, and Shouter. There's three different people. Okay. With Young Jock. Yes, sir. With Young Jock in the Streets Morning Takeover, a nationally syndicated morning show.
2: Yes.
3: Now, if you.
4: I'm on the radio.
3: You're on the radio with some of the coolest people to do radio. Trust me when I tell you this, okay?
4: What I want.
3: What you want is the
1: damn thing.
3: No, what you want is the opportunity to hear what's going on in your life from a different perspective.
4: How you figure that? Y'all psychics or something?
3: We have a segment on the show called The Date Dilemma. And there's a young lady by the name of Lauren that called us. Are you familiar with her?
4: Lauren.
3: Yes, sir.
4: Yeah.
2: You know Lauren. Okay.
3: Miss Shaw, I think you want to tell them about Lauren.
2: All right. So Lauren told us that you deceived her by not telling her that you were applying to work at her job that she already had. And you guys are in a relationship together. And now she's saying that you guys are around each other a little bit too much for her liking. Mm-hmm. So we want to know this morning, why did you apply to work at her job? That's kind of weird.
4: I applied for a job to better ourselves so we can have more.
2: You said better ourselves or better yourself?
4: Both.
2: Okay, so what was she saying about the job that made you want to apply at her job?
4: Well, it was a better position, and it fit my major. Mm. I'm into information technology, solutions, software, and all that stuff there. So there was a supervisory position open. Which paid
2: so you were a supervisor?
4: Yeah, the job
2: you
4: paid
2: said supervisory position. Okay.
4: Come on, man. She talking trash about me not having enough money. We got a hoop. We had a hoop because I don't went and got the other car this morning.
2: Right quick? But, oh.
4: Yeah. You probably
2: got it yesterday morning. I'm sure you ain't. I want to know, how come you didn't tell her?
4: Well, I wanted to make it a surprise to her. So
2: it was a surprise.
4: She could see that, you know, I do have some gumption and ambition. Mm. And I get up and go and, you know, motivate me. She told me about the position. So,
2: but she didn't think you was going to apply.
4: She didn't say don't either. So I just went ahead and applied for the job. You know,
3: you got a point.
1: Yeah, he do. She okay. never said, she go, don't break it
2: and
1: up.
2: You know, I
4: just don't happen to really like this position, man. My people that's over me, they, you know, they cool with me, man. They gave me keys to the company car and everything.
1: And you get to watch your girl all day, don't you?
4: You know, I stop by and see her, you know, from time to time. Stop by and see her, here's the thing.
3: Craig, do you love this woman?
4: Yeah, I love her dearly, bro.
3: You do? I'm glad to hear that. She's on the phone.
4: Oh, bro. Y'all done set me up like that?
3: When you set you up, you ain't did nothing.
4: Okay.
3: Baby girl, you there?
5: Yeah, I'm here.
3: What's good?
4: There you go.
5: Hey, baby. Don't be mad at me. You're not mad at me, are you?
4: I'm a little caught off guard.
5: Yeah, but it's more to, it's just my mental space. Like, you know, like, I just kind of like, I need my space, like, during the day. Like, I want my space to you at night. It's just, the way you went about it was not okay. Like, you know, and I get, like, you're, you know, with bettering yourself and so on and so forth. But I never, even though I never said don't do it, I was telling you about my work day and telling you exactly what was going on. And then you went behind my back and then you applied for the job.
2: But in nowhere in your mind did you think that the job would be for him?
4: I thought the job was pretty cool.
5: No, I mean, I never.
3: So since that's what

0: is, Shawty.
1: There's other places you can go to. You can apply. You're already in the position right now. You can apply somewhere else and still keep your position, like being a supervisor. There's a lot of opportunity. There's a lot of places, but you just need to go somewhere else.
2: I just got this job. I just can't walk away from it. I got at least put in 6 months so I can get a little bit of reference. All
1: right. Well, then after 6 months, you got to go.
0: What is going to be? You say 6 months and you good, baby girl?
1: Yeah.
0: You going to grant them 6 months? So y'all going to stick it out?
2: Yes, unless I give her a raise. I'm going to have her supervisor. She get fired once.
3: Oh, no, you get it.
4: Hey, man. Good job.
3: People get new money.
4: Take it, John. Take it, John. Get us out of here.
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0: 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We got to talk about this, man. Y'all is crazy. Did you say you would fire her?
4: Blessings on y'all new life. Blessings on the new job. Blessings on staying together.
0: Craig.
2: Yeah.
0: Can you say checkmate? Thank you for your call.
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2: 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Ride this, while you sit on
0: Let's
2: my
0: go.
2: Lap. Random cheese, let me see that. Shake that, like you out of control. That thing till your throat gets sore. Bend it on down, put your face on the floor. That till your legs can't stand. High freak, put the word in a hand.

0: y'all. 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
1: Now, let's get right into this date dilemma. Y'all know what it is and how it goes down. It gets really crazy around here. So, Lauren is calling because she is not happy about a situation. She's dating a man named Craig, and they live together. Now, she told him,

0: was open at her job. Her man applied for the damn job behind her back and got the job and is now her supervisor. And she's been working there for 4 years and he has been there 3 weeks. She is sick of him already and wants, she want to stay with the man, but she want him to get another job. Like, you know what? Baby, I love you.
1: Do you know how hard it is for people to get jobs in this economy?
2: Exactly.
1: Girl style. Well, two incomes is better than one.
0: Okay, now let's hear from his side. Now, we got Craig on the phone, and he said, he wanted to surprise her and show her that he got real ambition. You know what I'm saying?
2: That's right.
0: And Lauren said she'll compromise, and, you know, she'll let him work out for 6 months. You know what? I could imagine, though.
1: Like, and then the man don't get a job after that. Then what?
0: No, because see, here's
1: then
0: the thing.
1: She ain't going to want him because he ain't got no job.
0: Yeah, all that. But here's the thing. Like, you are somebody totally different outside of home.
1: Of course.
0: It's like at work. Your significant other.
1: Are you
0: really
1: talking to me?
0: No, I'm just saying in general.
1: Oh,
0: like,
1: okay.
0: You know, just like,
1: I want you to be clear.
0: Just like, you know your parents. You know your mama. You know what I'm saying? But at work, your mama might be a whole other person at work than she is a mama at home or just a
1: of
0: mama.
1: Of course.
0: You know
1: my
0: what I'm
1: mom
0: saying?
1: Was adorned at her job. All her patients loved her. And at home, she was Miss Meanie Pants.
2: Wow. Well, now you get to see how your mate
0: really look at work.
2: Yes, but then you don't bring the work home. He'd be like, baby, you know you didn't clock in this morning.
0: You know what I'm saying?
2: No, that was at work. We're at home now.
0: Yeah, man. We're going to these phone lines. That's where we at right now. Y'all Jock in the Streets morning. Take over. What are your thoughts on this date dilemma?
3: Yeah, no, facts. No, we can't be in the same space. We got to have a chance to at least miss each other. You know what I'm saying? I see you all day long. Then we get to the house. I'm going to be tired of seeing you. You know what I'm saying? Like, we don't have nothing to talk about. We've been talking all day. Nah, we need our space.
0: All right, thanks for your time.
4: Yo, man, what's going on? It's her work buddy got mad.
0: Yeah,
4: he tried to play it cool, but, you know, that work buddy got mad. You know what I'm saying? That's what that is.
0: Said it didn't play out right.
4: He didn't play out right. Work buddy got to see her boyfriend every day. He don't like that.
0: Thank you for your call, bro.
5: Man, she just mad because he got that doggone job and she is in that place where her man ain't gonna be able to, just like he said, either give her a raise or fire her. And she just mad that he's in that position. Too bad, so sad. She might as well just go ahead and be like, oh, okay, well, this man gonna leave me. He said that job paid $135,000. Mm-hmm. He gonna leave her ass in 6 months.
0: So what would you do in this situation?
5: I'd be happy for the man. He said he just bought a car today, and he make $135,000. So, yeah, keep your job, baby. We gonna run this thing. You the supervisor, I'm the worker. We gonna get this thing together.
2: Mm, where your man at now?
5: My man is at work, honey.
0: Getting that money on?
5: Yes, sir.
0: We'll see you later. Thanks for your call.
5: Okay, thank you.
6: Oh, don't worry. We got more. Plenty more.
7: Yes.
6: When you're Jock in the Streets morning takeover.

0: Yes, sir. It's a beautiful day to say that God is good. Because if you can hear me right now, that means you woke up and God was good. You all right? Listen, man, let's get into it, man. Shout out to Miss Shanika and to the world. The World Cup match being played in Atlanta today at the Mercedes-Benz Stadium is officially called Atlanta Stadium.
1: Oh.
0: During this tournament. Let me just put that out there. They call it Atlanta Stadium because they covered the Ben signs on it for whatever reason. Anyway, today, 12 noon, Czechia. I think I'm saying it right.
1: Czechia, yep, that's it.
0: And South Africa. Today at 3, Switzerland, Bosnia, and Herzegovina. Did I say that right?
2: Herzegovina. You could just go with Bosnia.
0: Herzegovina.
2: Yeah.
0: Herzegovina. Like you said,
1: don't look over here.
0: Today at 6, Canada and Qatar. Also today at 9 p.m. tonight, this is going to be the lit game, y'all. This is the game where you're going to have cervezas and sake, baby. Mexico and South Korea. That's the game I want to. Y'all want to go to that game tonight?
1: Yes.
2: Yeah, I'm good.
0: Come on, man.
1: I'm going.
0: Sombreros and chopsticks. That's lit, lit. Hey, yeah. Shawty, you had some plans that you had. They didn't quite pan out. The plans didn't pan out for you. What happened, brother?
1: Well, My 20-year-old son, Jamal, he's autistic, but he be focused, boy. He be on it. And I tell you, because he's got me into this streaming. And so I'm on Twitch, and then we went trying to sign up for the Casana event, trying to go in and audition. And it was chaos. And so we didn't make it. If you look on my page, you'll see what I ended up.
0: You was down at the jail.
1: At the jail. So y'all go check that out on Shout It the Comedian on Instagram. But now he's like, okay, Dad, because everybody on our page, you too old. They're not taking old people. So my son say, okay, we got to change plans, Dad. I need you to be a professor.
0: Instead of a student.
1: Yeah, at Stream University. I said, well, what you want me to teach? He said, you can teach art. He said, you know what you can teach? I said, okay, son. So I need to be a professor. He said, yeah. He said, you got to tell us to take being a professor. I said, so I can teach timing because I'm a live performer. I can teach them timing. Mm-hmm. I can teach them punchlines. Mm-hmm. I said, so I need to teach comedy 101. He like, yeah. So now, y'all, we are working on Shout It the Professor, teaching comedy 101 to the masses.
0: Okay. I want to see this. So your son.
1: Yes.
0: He gets it naturally. He's actually funny.
1: Yes.
0: And he's funny.
1: Yes. Like
0: if you don't know, you'll be ready to fight him because he will make you mad.
1: He offensive funny.
0: He offensive funny. He's funny as hell.
1: Yes.
0: I don't know. It's just, it's crazy.
2: Well, it's just direct.
1: He's unapologetic.
0: Yeah, it's direct. And he going to say something. And when he got you, yeah, it's in trouble.
1: Yeah.
0: So shout out to Lil Jamal, man. Hey, it's been a beautiful day. It's Thursday. It's up, man. Shout out to everybody who will be celebrating tonight on throughout the weekend, man. Juneteenth. To anybody that want to let somebody know that you love them, stop. Stop with the cap. Stop flexing. Stop doing all the stuff you think that's going to make them think you love them and just show them. Stop saying it. Stop pretending. Show me.
1: Come on, Jock.
0: People talk all day, all right?

0: We out of here. It was on my heart. Keep it locked. We catch y'all tomorrow. Young Jock in the Streets Morning Takeover.
1: Keep it locked right here to Young Jock in the Streets Morning Takeover.
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2: I'm News 12's Chef Chaffin for Power 94 with the forecast from around our place here in the Tennessee Valley.
3: Periods of rain and storms in and out as we head through the day. Highs around 84. Overnight tonight, cloudy. Lows around 70 and rain and storms again during the first half of the day on Friday. Highs of 86.
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1: JY, turn me up. Miami. That's all my scammers and my kid money.

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1: Yeah. Ice.

0: just yet. Hey. Yeah. 40 was such a bang. All of my ops, they diss. Please don't put me to the test. They tryna get back on the net. I'm tryna get back in the flesh. Yeah.
1: For hip hop and R&B, Pepper 94 WJTT. Ash Nicole here, hanging out with you this morning, and good morning to you. Okay, it's gonna be a good.

0: is Juneteenth, which is our holiday, so we get to celebrate. And hopefully you will have the time off from your job, okay? And if your job doesn't give you tomorrow off, you need to start asking them some questions, okay? Like, why don't we have Juneteenth off? And also, if you did not vote for that lady a couple of years ago, I don't think you should even be celebrating Juneteenth. That's just my personal opinion, but hey, whatever. But coming up during the show today, of course, I got to tell you where all the Juneteenth events are going to be happening at across the city. And also, you got to get yourself qualified for the Power 94 Mystery Giveaway. I need you to win these tickets to the R&B tour happening down in Tampa, Florida. So your chance to win those is on the way. 50 Cent with 21 questions. Got some Cardi B and new Coi Leray up next right here on Power. Good morning. I know that's
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2: I'm News 12's Jeff Chapin for Power 94 with the forecast from around our place here in the Tennessee Valley.
3: Periods of rain and storms in and out as we head through the day. Highs around 84. Overnight tonight, cloudy. Lows around 70 and rain and storms again during the first half of the day on Friday. Highs of 86.
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0: 94.7 JPT. I asked Nicole here hanging out with you in the midday, about to get ready to take my show on the road. Honestly, I love going out. I can get out the studio. You know, Jay will set it up. So we're going to be out broadcasting live, hanging out with the city of Chattanooga's Office of Community Forward. Now, they're going to be hosting an end-of-the-year celebration. It's going to be happening at Orchard 9 Middle School today. It's going to be starting at 1 o'clock all the way till 5. You know me, because I like to come prepared and be a little bit early. So I'll be there starting at 12. But, of course, show up at 1 o'clock. They're going to have bouncy houses, face painting, food vendors, game trucks, and also they're going to have community resources. And if you want to get your kids registered for school, parents, just make sure you bring two forms to show your address so you can get your kids registered for school. So go ahead and get that done while you're out there so you don't got to wait until August. And better question, when do parents start getting their kids registered for school anyways? Huh. Might as well go ahead and do it while you got time. But, of course, meet me out there. And, of course, we'll be posting on social media at WJCT Power 94 so you can see what's going on, so you can bring the kids out. I'll give you some more details once I get out there. On the way, I got Young Miami, new Isaiah Rashad, along with T.I. Let them know up next right here on Power. I know
1: that's right. New hip-hop.
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question me about thought that was behind us. Never giving all my time, but I could buy you diamonds. 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Chanel bag, Birkin bag, Prada bag, foreign rags, paper tags. I just want some.

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0: New rule. If you ask me to go eat with you, if you're not paying the bill, don't ask me to go. 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
1: I want to know from y'all, man. Do y'all agree or disagree with this rule?
2: I low-key agree. If you ask me to go out, why would you expect me to pay? I do that with my friends. Like, if my homegirl called me and asked me to go out, baby, you got the bills.
3: I absolutely agree when it comes to somebody I'm dating. I ain't never hit nobody up, male or female, because I do date both. I ain't never hit nobody up and been like, let's go get something to eat, and then expected them to pay.
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1: Whoa, whoa, whoa, whoa, whoa, whoa.
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0: Oliver E85. I'm Pavin 94 at WJZT, the home of the Young Jock Street. Want to take over. Ashley Cully are hanging out with you in the midday, trying to make it through.
1: We're going to be hanging out at the Bessie Club.

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1: I'm News 12's Chef Chapin for Power 94 with the forecast from around our place here in the Tennessee Valley.
2: Periods of rain and storms in and out as we head through the day. Highs around 84. Overnight tonight, cloudy. Lows around 70 and rain and storms again during the first half of the day on Friday. Highs of 86.
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So when you go to certain places, you'll be thinking of me. 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

0: going to take over. Ash and Nicole here, hanging out with you in the midday now. You know, I'm about to take this show on the road, and I'm about to head over to Orchard Knob Middle School to hang out for the celebration. So make sure you come out. They're going to have bouncy houses, face painting, and a whole bunch of other things. So I'll be getting there at 12. The event does start at 1 o'clock, but if you want to come and just hang out, come and do that. And I'm getting you qualified for the R&B tour up next right here on Power. That's right.
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1: So, I've been dating this dude, but I have a son of my own. Nate comes over and he brings the dog, and we're all having a good time. Until next thing I know, I hear screaming from my son. The dog is biting my son.
2: My dog is a real peaceful dog. 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
2: Man, y'all, you can call Paw Patrol. 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
0: Yo, Jack in the Streets morning to take over, talk about this day dilemma.
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1: Pat 94 at WJTT. I'm Ashley Nicole out here broadcasting live at the City of Chattanooga Community Ford Village Celebration, and it's going down right now at Orchard Knob Middle School. Now, they are setting everything.

0: up. I'll give you details on how I'm going to get you qualified for the R&B tour. 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
1: Hold up. I know that's right.
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3: I'm News 12's Jeff Chaffin for Power 94 with the forecast from around our place here in the Tennessee Valley.
4: Periods of rain and storms in and out as we head through the day. Highs around 84. Overnight tonight, cloudy. Lows around 70 and rain and storms again during the first half of the day on Friday. Highs of 86.
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1: 84 at WJTT. Ashley Cole here, broadcasting live. I told you I'm bringing my show on the road today. Celebrate with the city of Chattanooga Community Ford Village Celebration. Now, right now, we are celebrating, and also we are setting up right now. Mr. Barnes, how are you feeling?
2: I feel great. We prayed this morning. Mm-hmm. The Lord, hold back the rain. He looked like he's holding it back for us for a little while.
1: And he's bringing in some good wind.
2: Come on, let's go. That's the best part.
1: Because we need some wind right about now.
2: I'm telling you, it's beautiful out here. It feels good. The energy's already good. The people are out here. The vendors are showing up. It's going to be great today.
1: So who can we expect to see today?
2: Oh,
1: what's some of the resources?
2: Oh, we have the career coaches here right in front of me right now, people that are looking for job opportunities and upward mobility. You come out here, these talking about the families now, your adults. Come on out here. We got job opportunities out here. Boys and Girls Club, Big Brothers, Big Sisters. We got Chattanooga Basics from the city of Chattanooga for early learning. Even those individuals that's trying to get their kids signed up for the school year, you can get a head start. Come on out here. We have resources and information for you to get plugged in there. But, I mean, the kids, I mean, we have kids coming from every rec center. Right?
1: Oh, my gosh.
2: They're coming from everywhere. And so we're ready for them as well. We got all of the inflatables. Shout out to Kevin Muhammad, my brother, who's got a great setup here for all of the inflatables for the kids to come out and have a great time. It's just going to be so much fun today.
1: I'm excited because I'm going to tell you right now.
2: On a Thursday.
1: I will be pushing the kids out the way to get on the bouncy houses.
2: I know. I just saw the coordinators. I was like, what y'all doing? Y'all supposed to be setting up these tables.
1: Yeah, I'm about to go out there.
2: She said it was a whole workout. She said it was a whole workout on the inflatable. And they had it's just going to be great today. I mean, I'm excited. Our first time. Community Forward, trying to let the community know, you know, we're kind of behind the scenes doing a lot of transformational work, right, in our schools, but this is an opportunity just to celebrate the work.
1: Well, make sure that you come out at 1 o'clock and start the celebration. It's Ash Nicole hanging out with you in the midday, and coming up, I'm going to tell you how I do in the bouncy houses.
2: Free food.
1: Most importantly,
2: free food.
1: Come out
2: popcorn,
1: right now.
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These

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1: For WJTT, I'm Ash Nicole here hanging out with you in the midday, and I know you're still enjoying your lunch break, but make sure in a few minutes that the City of Chattanooga's Community Forward Village Celebration will be starting at 1 o'clock, and we're celebrating here at Orchard Knob Middle School. They got inflatables. They also got resources from the city as well, and if you're looking for a job, they actually have the career coach out here right now, and most importantly, I'm still getting you qualified for the R&B tour, Usher Raymond, Chris Brown, so make sure you come out. And also, when you stop by the tent, shout out to Wilcox Family Dental because they do have kits for you and all the family. So make sure you come out here. It's Ash Nicole broadcasting live right here on Pavas. Hold up. I
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2: 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Miami. That's for all my scammers and my kid money.

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1: I low-key agree. If you ask me to go out, why would you expect me to pay? 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Like, if my homegirl called me and asked me to go out, baby, you got the bills.
2: I absolutely agree when it comes to somebody I'm dating. 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
17: Periods of rain and storms in and out as we head through the day. Highs around 84. Overnight tonight, cloudy. Lows around 70 and rain and storms again during the first half of the day on Friday. Highs of 86.
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0: Put me any place on the map, cause I'm him. 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Make your word when you see it, be the business. 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Big Master P vibe, no limit. Falling hard on another hemisphere. Somebody tell them people Mr. Hem is here.
1: Whoa, whoa, whoa, whoa, whoa, whoa.
0: Mr. Hem is here.
1: Whoa, whoa, whoa, whoa, whoa, whoa.
0: Mr. Hem.
2: 94 WJTT, I Ash Nicole here. You know, a little rain never stops anything. Honestly, it just cools it down. And, of course, I'm still out here broadcasting live at Orchard Knob Middle School for the City of Chattanooga's Community Board Village Celebration. Now you have the snow cones out here. The bouncy houses have survived the rain, and so make sure you bring the kids out here. And shout out to Hamilton County Schools, because they are allowing you to register your kids for the upcoming school year. Of course, come out. You have until 5 o'clock. It's Ask the Cole, broadcasting live right here on Power.
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grapevine. 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

0: WJTT. Ask Nicole here. Wrap it up for me. You know, a little bit of rain never hurt anything. Honestly, it just cooled it down. But we are still having a good time over here at the city of Chattanooga's Community Ford Village Celebration. It's going to be going on until 5 o'clock. They got community resources, bouncy houses, space painting, and they even got some free food for the kids. So make sure you bring the family out. It's Ask Nicole, broadcasted live right here on Power.
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4: I'm News 12's Chef Chaffin for Power 94 with the forecast from around our place here in the Tennessee Valley.
5: Periods of rain and storms in and out as we head through the day. Highs around 84. Overnight tonight, cloudy. Lows around 70 and rain and storms again during the first half of the day on Friday. Highs of 86.
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1: So, I've been dating this dude, but I have a son of my own. Nate comes over and he brings the dog, and we're all having a good time. Until next thing I know, I hear screaming from my son. The dog is biting my son.
2: My dog is a real peaceful dog. Like, so I had no business doing all that extra stuff. I told him to chill out. He ain't listen.
1: 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Since you don't want to pay the medical bills because you feel like it's not your fault, I'm going to show you today. 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
2: Man, y'all, you can call Paw Patrol. That ain't finna fix nothing.
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0: TT. I asked Nicole. He had a midday hanging out with you, baby. When I tell you, I had a good time over there hanging out at Orchard 9 Middle School. Now, they're still going to be out there. You know, they got bouncy houses. They got vendors. They got food trucks. Now, the rain did mess me up just a little bit, okay? I was trying to put on a good face. But it was a good time. I really enjoyed it. And hopefully you will enjoy your Juneteenth weekend as well. It's going to be a lot of events happening in the city, okay? So don't forget the Big Nine Music Festival at the Bessie Smith Cultural Center will be happening on Saturday. Also, it's going to be Food Truck Friday over at the Kitchen Incubator. So they're going to be doing something with the Urban League of Greater Chattanooga. So it's going to be a lot of things happening around the city. So hopefully you are able to go out and have a good time. As always, though, for me, you know, I love you. Be safe out here in these streets. And I will talk to you later.
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0: 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Hey, Chip Chapman is here to give us an insight on what's happening with this weather. 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
2: With BZ.
1: And it's Thursday.
2: You sure?
1: Yes, it is.
2: Are you positive?
1: I'm sure now. It's Thursday.
2: Yeah, okay.
1: Okay.
2: Also known as National Thursday. Also known as...
1: the day before Juneteenth.
2: Yes.
1: Mm-hmm.
2: You got any plans for Juneteenth?
1: You know what? The Big Nine Festival is this weekend. I'm thinking about getting outside.
2: Uh-huh.
1: You know me and my mini me. I was also thinking about maybe going to the zoo or something, but it's hot. But definitely be on the lawn, Big Nine. They got the food out there too.
2: You ain't going nowhere.
1: You don't know me.
2: You right.
1: What you doing?
2: Well, of course, you know, Big Nine is

0: on that Saturday, so I mean, it's the day after Juneteenth, but it is a very strong possibility I'll be out there, or I might just be, you know, I don't know. I ain't been outside in a long time. I'm a little scared to go back out there.
1: He one of them people that try to make it seem like he's so excited to be outside, but low key inside he's like, "Ooh, I can't wait to just be at home. I can't stand
0: man,
1: y'all."
0: Man, I'm trying to tell you, I love being at home.
1: Well, I'm going to make sure you get outside. You're going to make sure I get outside. And y'all, you're going to be outside because we all going to have some fun. And speaking of fun, we also still have our mystery giveaway going on. We're going to make a couple people winners today.
0: Okay, we love hearing the sound of that, Zana.
1: All right, so let's get this ball rolling.
0: Okay, roll it.
1: Jump back into the music. It's your girl, Zana K.
0: It's Beezy.
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1: What was that?
0: Hip-hop. WJTT.

0: Stop talking boo-boo to me. So her birthday's today. We got Trippy Red.
1: Mm-hmm.
0: We also got Blake Shelton.
1: Okay.
0: We got Barack Obama Sr. That's mm-hmm. the pappy. It's mm-hmm. his birthday today. We also have Gabriella Malatini.
1: Okay.
0: I hope I said that last name right. I really do.
1: Where's she from?
0: That's a great question. I'm going to have to look that up again. But okay. Look, I will look that up again and let you know.
1: Uh-huh.
0: But also, you know, I had to save this one for last because RIP to them. We miss them mm-hmm. tremendously and a lot. RIP to Takeoff, whose birthday is today.
1: Oh, man.
0: Yeah, I know, right?
1: Happy heavenly birthday.
0: Because we really could use Amigos album right now.
1: Man.
0: I'm trying to tell you.
1: When is
0: Hold on. Don't get too excited about that. It's the national.
1: Apparently, it's in the works.
0: But we need all the Migos.
1: But we don't have them.
0: Exactly.
1: Remember you said people are...
0: If it's just them two, it's Amigo, but we need Amigos, okay? And then as far as our national days today, it's National Go Fishing Day. So if you like fishing, make sure that you go out on the lake.
1: Mm-hmm.
0: It is also National Splurge Day. So if you got some money,
1: okay,
0: save it. Don't go spend it. Splurge on yourself with some good health.
1: Y'all.
0: It is also National Want to Get Away. So, you know, if you're feeling the pressures of the world and everything, go take some time to yourself.
1: Mm-hmm.
0: Go out to the lake or something and just really get away from everything.
1: Mm-hmm.
0: And then it's also National Dump the Pump Day.
1: Okay.
0: Yeah.
1: Let's dump the pump.
0: I believe that is with the gas stations.
1: Okay. Okay. So. All right. Hey, well, it sounds like Young Miami Spend That needs to be on replay because it says splurge and then also get away.
0: No.
1: Splurge while you get away, y'all. Look, two and two together.
0: No.
1: Some of us ain't even working.
0: We need the Migos. All three of them.
1: Some of us ain't even working tomorrow, so you could go ahead and splurge four-day weekend.
0: Goodness.
1: I love it. I'm just putting a bug out there. But, hey, we're going to have us a good old time. Matter of fact, right now, let's make somebody a winner. Hit our lines. All right, y'all. We'll get into those phone calls in just a bit. It's your girl, Zonim K.
0: It's Beezy.
1: I'm 594 WJTT.
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3: I'm News 12's Jeff Chaffin for Power 94 with the forecast from around our place here in the Tennessee Valley. Periods of rain and storms in and out as we head through the day. Highs around 84. Overnight tonight, cloudy. Lows around 70 and rain and storms again during the first half of the day on Friday. Highs of 86. News 12 and Power 94. 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

0: 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And look, man, I know we're running a little behind on it, but I hope all y'all been keeping your ear to the radio because... Yeah, we here, and we ready. So go ahead and call back in. Let's make somebody a winner right now, right here inside your number one people station, Power 94.
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1: With BZ.
0: And we throwing it back because it's Thursday.
1: Throwing it back.
0: And of course, it's also Father's Day weekend.
1: Yes, it is.
0: So we're going to do a little something for the fathers. Hey, you got a special dad? Shout him out. Go ahead and give us a call. Also, send us a DM, of a picture of you and your dad or your special man, and that will get you an extra registration for that $250 from Food City, the giveaway that we got going on.
1: Bet I'm finna enter in under my alias.
0: What's that?
1: Joe Simon.
0: So we know not to submit your information.
1: I didn't give you the real name. Gotcha.
0: But yes, we want to wish y'all a happy Father's Day. It's also Throwback Thursday. You know what? Play a little something for both.
1: What
0: Go
1: you
0: back
1: playing?
0: Thursday and Father's Day. We gonna play Daddy's Home by Usher.
1: Oh, and you say Daddy's Home.
0: Okay, let Usher do it. We gonna get into that a little bit after this. Keep rocking with us. It's your girl, Zana K.
1: It's Beezy.
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3: I want to know from y'all, man. 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
8: Lap. 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

0: 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It's your girl, Son of K.
1: With BZ.
0: Okay, coming up in that 4 o'clock hour, what we got?
1: What do we got? We got the entertainment news where Zynab's finally going to entertain us. We also got Nick with them stats because, you know, we just can't live without the sports and the stats that come with it. And then along with that as well, we're going to give you your first look, your very first one, into the Chattanooga traffic network.
0: Go ahead, shine, superstar. Look at you.
1: Because you are my superstar.
0: Okay.
1: Even though that's not the right key.
0: And we know.
1: Yeah,
0: so it's given Busher?
1: No, chill.
0: Busher?
1: No, chill.
0: All right, you guys. We got all that coming up. It's your girl, Zynab K.
1: It's BZ.
0: I'm 594 at BJTT.
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0: 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Somebody tell them people Mr. Hem is here.
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0: 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Falling hard on another hemisphere. Somebody tell them people Mr. Hem is here.
1: Whoa, whoa, whoa, whoa, whoa, whoa.
0: Mr. Hem.

0: 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Ballin' hard on another hemisphere. Somebody tell them people Mr. Hem is here.
1: Whoa, whoa, whoa, whoa, whoa, whoa.
0: Mr. Hem is here.
1: Whoa, whoa, whoa, whoa, whoa, whoa.
0: Mr. Hem.
2: 594 WJTT, it's your girl, Son of K.
3: And it's Mr. Hem.
2: Oh.
3: Beezy.
2: Okay, okay.
3: Yeah.
2: T.I. with Mr. Hem right there. Like I said, what is it? Kill the King comes out June 26th. And then before that, we played Isaiah Rashad. Did y'all see him on Genius?
3: What was he doing?
2: Reading his lyrics. You know, that's what people do on Genius.
3: I know. I was just trying to tell you so you can tell the people what he was doing.
2: Okay, okay. Yeah, you're supposed to still stop by. I'm still crossing my fingers on that one, Mr. Rashad. You guys, y'all know that it is Juneteenth tomorrow, beginning of summer this weekend, Father's Day weekend, of course.
3: Shout out to all the pappies.
2: And guess what? In honor of that,
3: we got Mr. Usher Raymond.
2: With Daddy's Home right here for all the daddies. But of course, coming up after that, we got entertainment news. But right now, let's get into it.
4: Usher, baby.
3: Get into it, dude. I just want

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That's when I knew that your heart was scarring. 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
2: It's BZ.
1: Oh, I love the little vibe we got going on today, Tim.
2: Yeah.
1: Dave.
2: It's smooth. Even though, you know, I thought that was going to be, I got a lot of money that I'm going to spend it on her.
1: We're going, here I am. We got that because it is Throwback Thursday. That is a throwback. Mm-hmm. So I'm going to play that. Keep that in mind. Hold that thought, okay?
2: Okay, I'm holding it.
1: Right now, we're going to get into some entertainment
2: yes,
1: news.
2: Yes, entertain us.
1: We begin with Tusi, whose football dreams have been cut short. He leaves LSU after he was set to play this season. Now,
2: that's crazy.
1: Yeah, so it's all due to him receiving a brand deal, apparently with a gambling company.
2: Yep.
1: So according to the head coach at LSU football, he says that it was no publicity stunt at all and he enjoyed being around Tusi, but he was trying to basically maintain his finances after he left rap, but it was becoming impossible to do that while trying to prepare to
2: for
1: be
2: the
1: this
2: upcoming season.
1: Yes, so he went back to music, and just as you was explaining to me, him signing with the gambling deal would not have worked with him being on the team anyway.
2: Yeah, nah, it would have been better, I think, if, and I could be completely wrong on it, but it definitely would have been way better if he would have got different deal from somebody mm-hmm. else, like if it was fast food or mm-hmm. a company mm-hmm. or whatever, all of that would have been fine and dandy, but the fact that it's with

0: gambling.
1: Yeah.
0: And they just had an incident with the quarterback at, I think it was out of Texas Tech, who just had an issue with that too. And that was the reason why he couldn't return for his last season. So, hey.
1: I kind of did want to see him through this because, like, what are the odds that you are, you know, you're already doing well in this one lane and you go back to pursue one of your actual dreams and you get to do it. And there are a lot of people who aren't even as successful as him and don't even get this opportunity. So I wanted to see him through. But hey, we're going to keep supporting him.
0: Yeah, I hope it all works out for him. And maybe he'll take that deal away from himself and then say, hey, I want to go full-fledged into this and see what I can't get other than this deal.
1: Well, next up, we also have Chris Tucker, who's been out of the spotlight and focused on self. During a recent comedy set, he reveals he is celibate and has been for 3 years. Kudos to him. He's not the only artist and person who's doing this. We have Maya, who was celibate for like 7 years. But he says now he's trying to get married and he will give it to love this time.
0: Aww.
1: I love that he feels like he's finally ready, but it's like, dang, why you wait all this while?
0: I mean, life, it happens. I mean, when you were a star at an early age, I mean,
1: yeah,
0: you got to make sure that the people are there for you.
1: I get it.
0: And sometimes you got to make sure that you're there for yourself,
1: right,
0: too.
1: Right. I was going to say that part. Well, I hope he does find it. And then we have the BET Awards coming up. We learn more about who is hitting the stage. So it looks like we got Cardi B, Doechii. And I'm wondering, like, where has Doechii been?
0: I was about to say the same thing.
1: Like, what happened?
0: She's doing what everybody should be doing, basking what you got while still building that category and that catalog. So.
1: Well, come back, girl. I'm ready to see this. We also got Queen Latifah, Kehlani, T.I.
0: Oh, yeah, my boy.
1: Common, Jill Scott, plus
0: who's
1: more.
0: Hosting?
1: Drewski.
0: Yeah.
1: Drewski is hosting the BET Awards this year. Now, Connie Orlando with the network, with BET, says that this year's show brings together an extraordinary mix of legends, superstars, and emerging talent. So I love that.
0: I love it. It's almost like they're continuing along with that passing the torch thing, like how Kevin Hart was doing with the Cassinet and all of them.
1: I love it. Hopefully it does bring back the traditional feel of BET, but on a different level because we're moving forward, right? Over the years, the viewership has fallen, and I'm not gonna lie, I've missed a couple, but I'm excited to see it this year.
0: I'm ready for the ciphers.
1: I don't know if they're gonna bring that back, but that,
0: they should. They
1: that
0: need
1: was
0: to.
1: Dope. That was dope. Last but not least, we also have French Montana, who found the cab driver. I don't know if you paid attention, but after the Knicks won, the fans destroyed his cab while they were in the streets that night. So they like busted the windshield, the windows, and all that. So French Montana, along with the cab, the Taxi Workers Alliance, helped raise $75,000 for this man.
0: That's good.
1: Yep.
0: I hope he was able to retire with that.
1: Interesting enough, he said he did not want to drive anymore.
0: There you go. Love it.
1: He said he did not want to drive.
0: I would have did the same thing. It would have been a great time to be either a taxi driver, bus driver, or whatever in the state of New York right now, because if I would have got hit with that money, I would have been like, you know what? Y'all got it.
1: But French Montana said he told him he will personally assist him until he finds out what he wants to do next. So I think that is pretty cool.
0: It's time to invest now.
1: See? Look, God works in mysterious ways, but whatever the case may be, that wraps up our entertainment news.
0: Well, thank you for entertaining us, Zion.
1: Oh, it's my pleasure. We're about to check in with the Chattanooga Traffic Network and see what's happening on these roads. It's your girl, Zion K.
0: It's Beezy.
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3: Our latest look outside shows congestion 24 eastbound West Side Drive to the state line, as well as 24 westbound Moxon Bend to Germantown Road. There's also backup Highway 153 northbound from the Chickamauga Dam down to Highway 58 and Highway 153 southbound at the 75 northbound junction. Keep an eye out for delays in each of those locations on your afternoon commute. Also, drive with extra caution on your afternoon commute due to the rain and slippery road conditions. In the Chattanooga Traffic Center, I'm Nick Hughes.
2: This has been your Power 94 traffic update from the Tennessee American Water Traffic Center.
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1: I'm News 12's Chef Chapin for Power 94 with the forecast from around our place here in the Tennessee Valley.
2: Periods of rain and storms in and out as we head through the day. Highs around 84. Overnight tonight, cloudy. Lows around 70 and rain and storms again during the first half of the day on Friday. Highs of 86.
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goddamn. 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

JTT is Nick with the Stats with your MChat Sports Minute brought to you by Food City. Starting out in the MLB, the Giants on the road to play the Braves tonight at 7:15. And in minor league baseball, the lookout's

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0: Our latest look outside shows congestion 24 eastbound West Side Drive to the state line, as well as 24 westbound Moxon Bend to Germantown Road. There's also backup Highway 153 northbound from the Chickamauga Dam down to Highway 58 and Highway 153 southbound at the 75 northbound junction. Keep an eye out for delays in each of those locations on your afternoon commute. Also, drive with extra caution on your afternoon commute due to the rain and slippery road conditions. In the Chattanooga Traffic Center, I'm Nick Hughes.
1: This has been your Power 94 traffic update from the Tennessee American Water Traffic Center.
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1: Throw it back, taking it back.
0: You know what I'm going to throw back at you? A punch in the face, because he been here for 0.5 seconds and he think he got one up just because I came into work a little late today.
1: Sounds like somebody's a little mad that I came in early today.
0: No, you're trying it today, but you been here for 0.5 seconds, hey, busy. You'll never be here.
1: Guess what? It was 0.5 more than what you were here. Anyways, we are getting ready to get into that drive at 5. It's time to help you get home here inside your number one people station. You already know we got one of the hottest DJs out, DJ Shy City, taking things the Shy way.
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3: Our latest look outside shows congestion 24 eastbound West Side Drive to the state line, as well as 24 westbound Moxon Bend to Germantown Road. There's also backup Highway 153 northbound from the Chickamauga Dam down to Highway 58 and Highway 153 southbound at the 75 northbound junction. Keep an eye out for delays in each of those locations on your afternoon commute. Also, drive with extra caution on your afternoon commute due to the rain and slippery road conditions. In the Chattanooga Traffic Center, I'm Nick Hughes.
2: This has been your Power 94 traffic update from the Tennessee American Water Traffic Center.
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1: BZ here.
0: Following that mix, my bad, y'all. We got it wrong
1: you,
0: for today.
1: And you, you're gonna love me.
0: It was not DJ Shy. We had DJ Wally Sparks for the throwback mix this throwback Thursday. Either way, it was still good. Love it, love it. Anytime I listen to our mixes, though, it makes me go back into my Apple Music or on YouTube and type in those songs and just, you know, jam out.
1: Does it really?
0: It does.
1: It makes you go back?
0: Yeah.
1: I love that. I love that.
0: I remember like, ooh, when this song came out, I was doing this. Ooh, when that song came out, I was doing this. You know,
1: that's what's up. Because, I mean, we was in here just going crazy to Drake Missed Me when it was on earlier. Mm-hmm. So, I can understand that.
0: Man, it's Throwback Thursday. We still throwing it back. I got some Michael Jackson coming up.
1: Oh, yeah?
0: Yeah, we taking it that back.
1: Okay, go ahead then.
0: Yep.
1: You still ain't seen the movie, though.
0: Mind your business.
1: Nope.
0: It's on Apple. I mean, it is on Apple, which I got in.
1: You ain't going to watch
0: Amazon Prime. I promise you, I'm going to come back.
1: You ain't going to watch it.
0: Next week.
1: Yeah, okay.
0: Promise.
1: You ain't gonna watch it.
0: And making no promises, though. But right now,
1: see?
0: Let's get a check-in with the Chattanooga Traffic Network. It's your girl, Sign of K.
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3: Our latest look outside shows congestion 24 eastbound West Side Drive to the state line, as well as 24 westbound Moxon Bend to Germantown Road. There's also backup Highway 153 northbound from the Chickamauga Dam down to Highway 58 and Highway 153 southbound at the 75 northbound junction. Keep an eye out for delays in each of those locations on your afternoon commute. Also, drive with extra caution on your afternoon commute due to the rain and slippery road conditions. In the Chattanooga Traffic Center, I'm Nick Hughes.

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0: Power 94 WJTT. You're locked there with your boy CBZ and Zion right here in the afternoon. I hope everybody enjoyed that mix down with my man DJ Shy. I hope that you were doing things safely, doing things the Shy way, keeping two hands on the wheels at 10 and 2. Also, I want to make sure that we shout out everybody that went ahead and gone ahead and had a chance to go ahead and hang out with the Power Crew today out there at Orchard Middle School. I know it started raining and everything, and I know they kind of put a damper on some things, but we still enjoyed the fact that everybody got out and had a chance to have some fun at the event, family friendly event, and we had fun being out there with you as well. Also, don't forget to make sure that you are downloading the Power 94 app, checking out the website to register for your chance to win as well, right here inside your number one people station, as the Power Mystery giveaway is going on. 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
2: Our latest look outside shows congestion 24 eastbound West Side Drive to the state line, as well as 24 westbound Moxon Bend to Germantown Road. There's also backup Highway 153 northbound from the Chickamauga Dam down to Highway 58 and Highway 153 southbound at the 75 northbound junction. Keep an eye out for delays in each of those locations on your afternoon commute. Also, drive with extra caution on your afternoon commute due to the rain and slippery road conditions. In the Chattanooga Traffic Center, I'm Nick Hughes.
1: This has been your Power 94 traffic update from the Tennessee American Water Traffic Center.
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1: I wish it was just us and this, but they can't trust us and this, cause I'm trying in this time. Let's keep it on a hush hush and this. I told her she.

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2: And it's your girl, Zion of K.
1: Are you?
2: I am.
1: Okay.
2: In the flesh.
1: Okay. Talk about it then. Talk about it.
2: Okay. Okay. So, y'all know, real busy weekend ahead. Juneteenth. Summer also starting.
1: Mm-hmm.
2: We got the Big
1: Summer
2: Nine
1: been started, by the way.
2: Officially. Okay. Big Nine Festival going on. And it's also Father's Day weekend.
1: Yes, it is. It's a busy weekend.
2: Oh, really?
1: No. Well,
2: yeah, you's a daddy.
1: Yeah.
2: A real one at that. So happy Father's Day to
1: you. I appreciate that. I appreciate that. Appreciate that.
2: You're welcome, and happy Father's Day to all the pappies out there.
1: Of course, can't say that enough, because we know the dads don't always get everything that they deserve.
2: Right.
1: So we got to make sure that we give it to them as we can. Got to give y'all's flowers while we can.
2: That's true. I'm not leaving the mamas out, but moms, we need to cut them some slack and give them their appreciation. So I'm gonna give y'all do your big one this weekend and forevermore. But of course, coming up, we got the 6 o'clock hour, no cap recap, telling you about some of the places we'll be at this weekend.
1: Okay.
2: And some more music on the way, new and old. Y'all like my little throwback? I had Beat It.
1: Beat It.
2: Oh, okay. I said Beat It.
1: Nah, you said
2: like
1: Beat It.
2: I'm telling you, Beat It, BZ.
1: Okay.
2: Okay.
1: Just don't bite nothing.
2: If you got a throwback song you want us to play, go ahead and call us up. Tell us what you want to request. But right now, let's get an update on these roads with the Chattanooga Traffic Network. It's your girl, Zion of K.
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4: Our latest look outside shows congestion 24 eastbound West Side Drive to the state line, as well as 24 westbound Moxon Bend to Germantown Road. There's also backup Highway 153 northbound from the Chickamauga Dam down to Highway 58 and Highway 153 southbound at the 75 northbound junction. Keep an eye out for delays in each of those locations on your afternoon commute. Also, drive with extra caution on your afternoon commute due to the rain and slippery road conditions. In the Chattanooga Traffic Center, I'm Nick Hughes.
3: This has been your Power 94 traffic update from the Tennessee American Water Traffic Center.
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2: Hi, this is Auntie Angie over here in Avondale, and I would like to hear Hurricane Chris play us ball. Classic throwback.
1: Okay. I see you want to turn up a little bit today. We got that coming up for you.
2: Thank you.
1: You're welcome.

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1: And an additional thing that you could get him if you are a winner is a $250 gift card to Food City.
0: Ooh, don't we love that?
1: Yep. Make him that special steak he likes with the mashed potatoes on the side.
0: Yeah, or you can get the stuff and make Pappy cook it. Just like how you love it.
1: On Father's Day too. That's crazy.
0: On Father's Day.
1: That's crazy. But whatever the case may be, stay on our phone lines because we are trying to make somebody a winner and make their Pappy happy for Father's Day.
0: So make sure that you are keeping it locked in here. 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
3: Our latest look outside shows congestion 24 eastbound West Side Drive to the state line, as well as 24 westbound Moxon Bend to Germantown Road. There's also backup Highway 153 northbound from the Chickamauga Dam down to Highway 58 and Highway 153 southbound at the 75 northbound junction. Keep an eye out for delays in each of those locations on your afternoon commute. Also, drive with extra caution on your afternoon commute due to the rain and slippery road conditions. In the Chattanooga Traffic Center, I'm Nick Hughes.
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5: Periods of rain and storms in and out as we head through the day. Highs around 84.

0: Overnight tonight, cloudy, lows around 70, and rain and storms again during the first half of the day on Friday, highs of 86. 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This is the place for local weather.
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0: 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Somebody tell them people Mr. Hem is here.
1: Whoa, whoa, whoa, whoa, whoa, whoa.
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Success feel better, independent. 9-11 at the Valley, Adelinic. 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

0: put me any place on the map, cause I'm him. 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Falling hard on another hemisphere. Somebody tell them people Mr. Hem is here.
1: Whoa, whoa, whoa, whoa, whoa, whoa.
0: Mr. Hem is here.
1: Whoa, whoa, whoa, whoa, whoa, whoa.
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1: It's BZ.
0: And it's time for that No Cap Recap.
1: Yes, it is. So, are you ready to cap it off, or are you ready for me to cap it off?
0: I've been ready for you to cap it off.
1: Okay.
0: Are you ready?
1: Yes. Yes, I am. Chill. Chill. Okay. So, for...
0: Today, Thursday, June 18th.
1: Yes, June 18th today. The birthdays we had. Mm-hmm. We had Trippie Redd's birthday. We also had Blake Shelton. RIP to everybody's favorite Migo, Take Off. Mm-hmm. We also had Barack Obama Sr., the dad. It was his birthday today. And Gabrielle Martelli. Mm-hmm. Birthday was today. And as for your national days today, it was National Gold Fishing. It was National Splurge Day. Save your money, save your coins, save your ducats. It was also National Want to Get Away. So if you needed some time for yourself, you know, go out to a bar, go somewhere by yourself, nice and secluded, take some time to yourself. And then it was also National Dump the Pump, which we all know that's going to be theoretically impossible to do because we all need gas. And even though the prices are insane, still got to have it.
0: So gotta go places.
1: Yep.
0: Speaking of getaway, I'm gonna play that song by T.I. and be like, hey, let's get away.
1: Okay.
0: We got that coming up. Right now on the entertainment side, something that we're just learning that BZ just told me about was that producer, Tay Keith,
1: yes.
0: Has passed away.
1: Yes, he has. Sad news. I hate that that happened. It's upsetting that that happened.
0: Mm-hmm.
1: And man, we're going to be missing out on some real great music.
0: We're going to have his family in our prayers. Yeah, rest in peace to him. On a lighter note, continuing on, we have Tusi with his football dreams being cut short. He was set to play with LSU this upcoming season, but he ended up signing a gambling deal. We also have Chris Tucker saying he's looking for love now after being celibate for 3 years. He said this time he's really trying to get married and he gives it to love. And we're definitely rooting for him.
1: Absolutely.
0: There's nothing like having good love. We also are learning who's going to be hitting the stage at the BET Awards. That is to be Cardi B, Doechii, Queen Latifah, Kehlani, T.I., Common, and Jill Scott, just to name a few. It's going down June 28th live at 8 p.m. And Drewski will be hosting. Last but not least, we got French Montana, who found the cab driver who's cab was messed up during the celebrations after the Knicks game. He raised $75,000, and the cab driver ironically said that he doesn't want to drive anymore. And French Montana says that he will continue to support him until he finds something that he actually wants to do. So
1: I love hearing that.
0: Me too. That's a really good story. It doesn't happen every day, but
1: I got one more story I want to add to that.
0: What's
1: too
0: that?
1: Now that it's developing, and I just realized it was going on today, and I hate that we didn't get a chance to push it out even more. We got to give a shout out to the Tyner track team who won state, and they're also being honored by the school board at the meeting tonight.
0: Okay, so, shout out to them.
1: Yeah, so shout out to the Tyner track team, shout out to all the people that was involved, all the coaches and everybody that made that possible for them.
0: All right, you guys, stick with us though. It's your girls on MK.
1: It's BZ.
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1: It's CBZ.
0: All right. Time was passed.
1: And I never want to say goodbye, girl. Okay. And I never want to say goodbye.
0: But guess what, though?
1: We gotta go. It's never too late to... I forgot how the song goes.
0: Exactly.
1: It's okay. But it probably is time for me to get up out of here then.
0: We don't want to, but of course, we have to because it's time for Meek and your speaker.
1: Yes, Miss Bae, along with your favorite Nubian goddess, Napira.
0: All right. But we'll be back tomorrow, though. Don't miss us too much. Same time, same place.
1: Right here inside your number one people station.
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5: I'm News 12's Chef Chaffin for Power 94 with the forecast from around our place here in the Tennessee Valley.
6: Periods of rain and

0: Storms in and out as we head through the day. Highs around 84. Overnight tonight, cloudy. Lows around 70 and rain and storms again during the first half of the day on Friday. Highs of 86. News 12 and Power 94. This is the place for local weather.
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so good. If I could quit my job and fuck you all day, then I would. Yeah, I would. Yeah, I would. If I could quit my job and fuck you all day, then I would. Yeah, so good. So good. If I could quit my job, fuck you all day, then I would.

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0: outside. I know y'all been looking for the best places for you to go visit, get your shop on, get some good drinks, and eat good too. All you need to do is head over to ChattanoogaPost.com, and look, we got a local guide listed right there for you, y'all. 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